Party under the bridge. Party at the restaurant. Party at the club. Party in the day. Party in my house. Party on the way to the party at the park. Party in the bush. Party under the bridge. Party at the restaurant. Party at the club. Party in the day. Party in my house. Party on the park. Party in the bush. Party under the bridge. Party at the restaurant. Party at the club. Party in the day. Party in my house. Party on the way to the park.

Party in the bush, party under the bridge, party at the restaurant, party at the club, party in the day, party in my house, party on the way to the park. Party in the bush, party under the bridge, party at the restaurant, party at the club, party in the day, party in my house, party on the live. Party on the way to the party at the park.

Well and truly getting the party started. It's Troye Sivan right there with Party from the new record. She's the Best is going to be out everywhere real, real shortly. Very excited about that record. Full Nelson up the top with Forget It. And remember it because you're here on Triple J Arvo's with me, Anika Luna. We've just entered into our third hour of time together and I am so stoked to be with you at a bit of an earlier time slot. So let's rip in, shall we?

Friday. Ash Nico. There is no one out there like Ash Nico. There's something profoundly unique about their genre-bending music and Tumblr style. And honestly, we're beside ourselves to hear what they're going to lay down for a cover. Like a Version with Ash Nico, this Friday on Triple J Breakfast. I ain't in the mood today. Are you

It's the latest from Velvet Trip right there. It's called Fake Tree, a song actually written whilst in America. And hey, very exciting times because they've been touring around America with Parcels and also going to be hitting their very first headline show in LA this Friday. So big ups to Velvet Trip. You love to see it. In before that, more Australian music with Headwreck and Raindrop, Sky Ferreira up the top with You're Not The One. And right at the very top, Becca Hatch with Black Flower. Hey, Anika is my name. I'm your girl for all things Australian music. You can usually find me presenting Home and Hosed every Monday through Thursday, 7 to 9 p.m. But on this Monday, I'm with you for Arvos. Speaking of Australian music, right around the corner, I'm going to be hitting play on this one. Walking on a dream. But before then, I want to bring you a little bit more sunshine. Of course, in sonic form. So if you're needing a bit of warmth, let Jungle bring this one to you.

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1: G'day, good people. It is Henry here from Old Mervs, and our record, Car Parks, is your feature album this week on Triple J.
2: This next song is called One Way Road. It's a song that nearly didn't make the album. We sort of had to work it a little bit and give it a few chances, so we're stoked that we actually stuck with it and it's made the record. Definitely a highlight for both of us, and yeah, we hope you enjoy.

It's your feature album all this week from Old Murs, featuring other tunes like this one. Not only that, we've also got Old Friends. And of course, that gorgeous number.

0: album that you're going to be hearing all this week. It's called Car Parks, playing out for you on Triple J Arvo's right now. Hey, bit of Empire of the Sun, OK Lou, and Jungle up the top. You're with me. My name's Anika Luna. And real shortly, we're going to get into the brand new one from Alison Wonderland. Trust me, it's going to raise the roof. But to take us there, I want to get into an artist who's having such a high right now. He's really taking over Australia, playing shows left, right, and center, and selling them out. You'll know the name. It's N to the E to the RVE. His name's Nerve. Celebrating that new record, Growing Pains. This one right here, it's called Opium.
1: Still finding which way's up. Long nights, no sleep, no breaks, no cuts. I can tell when they're faking love. Talk is cheap and my paper's up. Zoning out, trying to find a way I can make life without taking one. So many places, can't keep track of the days I spent on a mission.

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0: 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We've got you.
1: Get ready to go nuts, because Good Gum Nuts is coming to Tassie in March. They'll be putting on a three-day weekender with the Temper Trap, Benny, Vera Blue, Babe Rainbow, Psycho, and heaps more. 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

0: brand new music from Alice in Wonderland and Wink right there, Rescue You. It's so strong and it's really cool to see this follow-up from that record that dropped last year. And before that, speaking of records, an artist who's been celebrating that new record, Growing Pains, it's Nerve teaming up with Carly and Staffy for Opium. He's on tour at the moment, selling out shows left, right and center. So tap over to his socials for more info and to keep up to date with what on earth Nerve has got going on.
1: Hungry.
0: Whoa. Hey, my name's Anika. I'll keep you on the loop with all things Australian music. Right around the corner, I've got something from a local artist that I've had on repeat, and I want to put you on. Two songs to take us there. Let's kick off with some Holly Humberstone. This is To Love Somebody on Triple.

Chandler Jules, originally from Newcastle, residing in your nation, Sydney. This one here, if you like Travis Scott, you might like Go Dumb. You might also love some of the other heat on his latest record, Free at Last.

a new life. So if you're loving what you're hearing, don't be afraid to dive a little deeper and get familiar with artists from our very own backyard. I'm always here to put you on. My name is Anika Luna, usually hosting Home and Hoes 7 to 9 p.m. Monday through Thursday, the Oz Music Program. But on this Monday afternoon, I'm here with you on Arvos. More Australian music where that came from, Maya in before that with Writings on the Wall, and Holly Humberstone switching it up, giving you something international up the top with To Love Somebody, a song that I definitely blast out in my car when I'm driving. You know the vibes, you know the energy. Hey, let's keep it moving. We're very shortly going to tap over into our fourth hour of time together. What a dream it's been hanging out with you on Triple J. Let's keep it moving, shall we? Like

Conan Gray right there. Romeo is the name of that one from his record Wishbone Deluxe. He's taking it all around the globe and finishing off down under right here in Australia, touring around with Isha Tiwari. And how am I supposed to kiss? They have just got fans and lovers falling in love left, right, and center. It's so, so beautiful to watch unfolding in front of our very eyes and ears. Huge shout outs to Conan and Isha for that tour. Hey, Anika is my name. A little earlier on, we heard from Generation and Young Lean with Storm 2 pumping you up for your Monday evening. Very happy to be here, even more so because we're getting into some more music to tap over into our fourth hour of time together. An artist that I adore with my entire heart, who's just put out her latest record. It's called The Gem. This is Julia Jacklin with The Hardest.

from that record, The Gem, an album that's been on repeat in my world. That song there, The Hardest Thing. But what else is on the record, Anika, I hear you ask? Well, here's a little smorgasbord. Still

songs like I Wish, Real Life, Get Away From Me, I Think I'll Love You Soon is the one you're hearing right now. Plenty of heat music to meet you where you're at, and I hope that's the energy that it's bringing on this Monday evening right here on Home and on Arvo's on Triple J. Hey, we've entered our final hour together. So, so stoked to be with you. I'm really excited into getting into this tune. That's right. A new spin, giving this song a new life. That song by Scribe from the early 2000s. It's Not Many, 3%, and Fred Leone.

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1: Wow, what a gorgeous break we're having.
2: I know. When we're back, we'll be rejuvenated, refreshed, renewed even.
1: And the first show back, Luca, it's going to be a very special show.
2: Of course. First day back is always fun. Music, catch-up chats.
1: Yeah. But it's a very special show.
2: Yep. Special for sure. We're going to be back.
1: Anything else making it special?
2: Is it a waxing or a waning moon or something? I feel like you're into that.
1: Okay. All right. Now we're fighting. It's going to be my birthday, Luca Muller.
2: Oh my God, such a special show.
1: No, it's too late.
2: I'm getting a cake. I'm literally making a cake right now.
1: Okay, healed.
0: Jordan and Luca, back Tuesday arvo from 3 on Triple J.

for Not Many. Huge shout out. That was like the anthem for the NRL Grand Final and finals kind of season and fever. Rufus the Soul to follow with You Were Right, throwing it back to 2015. Remy Wolf with Bottle and Right There Halfway by Swap Meet, one of my personal faves from their debut record, Mount Zero. Hey, Swap Meet, if you're not across them, I'm glad you know now. They're going to be playing at Laneway Festival earlier next year alongside so many legends, heavy hitters like Fontaine's DC.

Not only that, on a local front, we've got absolute icons like Nina Giracci. One Tablespoon, Dane, Eka Vandal, and

Australia. They're hitting Sydney, Brisbane, Melbourne, Auckland as well. And they're doing a bunch of side shows in Adelaide as well as Perth. So plenty to get excited about all over the country. Hey, this is Arvo's on Triple J. Anika is my name. Thanks for rocking with me for your Monday afternoon. We're tapping over into the evening. We've got about 40 more minutes together, and it's so beautiful and such an honor to share this space. So let's get into Zach Stevenson right now. This is In and Out.

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It's Adela right there, an artist you're also going to see at Laneway next year. Tap over to their socials for more info and tickets. That is such a stacked lineup. I literally cannot get over it. In before that, a bit of Interplanetary Criminal and Silver Bumper with Hold the Phone, bringing the energy on your Monday up, bringing some Monday madness, if you will. Sampa the Great with Final Form, an artist who I caught yesterday at a glorious festival called Move My Way, featuring a plethora of talented acts from internationally, locally, as well artists like Miles Natsu, artists like Ex Menashe, as well as Ezra Collective, Kokoroko. There was so much like quality talent, but also discovery on that bill. Zach Stevenson up the top, in and out. He's gearing up to a record, and you're hearing bits of it here on Triple J Arvos. Hey, my name is Anika Luna. Real shortly, we're going to be throwing it back to this.

0: 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Triple J.
1: Sick. All right, this is a little song that I wrote about feeling

It's Benny, recorded from Laneway Festival in Sydney 2020. Thank you very much. Thank you, Benny. Yeah, that feature with Gus Dapperton, it is Super Lonely playing out for you right here on Arvo's on Triple J. And before that, the last inner party from that record, Big Dog, it's the title track. And up the top, Way Dynamic with Officially. Hey, what's up? My name is Anika Luna. I've been hanging out with you all afternoon, 2 till 6 p.m. Very shortly, we're going to hand it over to Ali Sadek. And you never know, he might just join me in the studio real shortly. Three songs to take you to the top of the hour. Here's Notion and X Club.

0: is the name of that track featuring Wizkid. It's from that record, What Are the Odds? Playing out for you right here on Arvo's on Triple J. In before that, bit of Notion and X Club with You Know. And I know that you love the guy that I'm joined by, Ali Sadeq.
1: Hello, hello, hello, Anika. How are you?
0: Dude, I'm so well. Even better that you're here.
1: Yeah.
0: This is like our first debut together on
1: air. This is crazy, yeah. But and off the rip too, you hopped at the plane at LAX with a dream and a cardigan. You literally got off the plane, came to the Triple J studios.
0: Yeah, famously.
1: Booked and busy.
0: Yeah, booked and busy festivals. Going to see Olivia Dean as well.
1: Oh, there's you finally got your hands on the ticket.
0: There's a lot going on.
1: Let's do it.
0: But hey, Ali, you're going to be on nights after this. Yes. Hence why you're in the studio. Yes. What's coming up on the program, my guy?
1: We're looking at the resurgence of, you know, girl EDM as we know it. We've got, obviously, Nina Jirachi has brought back the genre and coined it as girl EDM. Uh-huh. But, you know, with the release of Tinashe's new album, we've got Melatonin. Crazy release.
0: That song is fantastic. Yeah. That whole album, it just goes off.
1: Yeah.
0: And she gives you something of everything,
1: Yeah. And we're playing through it on my show tonight, as well as all the massive pioneers of girl EDM as we know it, Underscores, you know, Jada Remover, all that. And also some of the ones you'll find on the Laneway lineup that came out on Wednesday, so.
0: Dude, Ali, are you going to Laneway? What's your vibe?
1: Is that a question? Greatest lineup of Laneway yet.
0: Wow.
1: Maybe the 2025 Vibadoo B Claro situation was, you know, but this one.
0: Okay.
1: Close second.
0: Are there any like acts that you're so excited to see or discover?
1: Oh, we're camping out for Jane Remover.
0: Okay. Yeah. All right. Yeah. Okay. For anyone who's locked in right now doesn't know who Jane Remover is, let us in. Who are they?
1: Jane Remover is an electronic artist that blew up with an EP that is titled with an emoji. It's called the Heart EP.
0: Okay.
1: And if you should go listen to Magic, I Want You and How to Teleport, that's homework for you
0: on
1: Triple J.
0: Let's go. Well, you are listening to Triple J Arvo's. My name's Anika Luna. Gonna pass it over. Over to Ali for nights. Ali, thanks for being here, man.
1: Thank you. Thank you.
0: So nice having you on. What the hell? Hey, Ali's going to be on nights for the next 4 hours. Okay, but I'm getting out of here. I want to leave you with one more song, and Ali's going to leave the studio. I'm going to leave you with one more song. This is Radio Free Alice. They're gearing up to a new record, a debut. It's Rule 31 on Triple J. Bye.

0: BB2B with Memories there. And the most amazing Anika Luna with you just before on Arvo's here on Triple J. My name's Ali Sadek, and now you've switched over to nights. You know, a minute difference has made the sun go down here in Triple J land. And as Mia in the text line says, that was the leak up of the century, not just in my humble opinion, but I guess in Mia's humble opinion as well. We've got a stacked show for you tonight, just in this first hour. Lottie McLeod, The Jungle Giants, Caroline Polachek, Phoebe Bridges, Juice WRLD, a rogue Juice WRLD throw in there, Yes Boone, Vera Blue, Billie Eilish, and the most beautiful voice, and also a Triple J Unearthed High winner of 2022, Jacquetine.
1: I heard from my father, I was young when he saw my wicked game.
0: I've got Girl EDM, the whole topic coming up for you. It's a real fun show for you. I'm here with you until 10. My name's Ali. Shoot me a text on the text line. Say hi. You're on Triple J.

0: up.
1: Have you ever fantasized about being caught in the act?
2: The thrill of like someone potentially hearing you, the potential of being caught. Yeah, it's really quite fun and exciting.
1: Maybe it's the thrill of leaving a window or door left slightly open. Or maybe it's going to a sex party to watch or be watched. If the thought of being seen doing something private or intimate turns you on, this week's VOD episode is for you. We'll also chat to a sexologist to find out the psychology of this kink, the ethics and nuance of consent, and the best way to live out your fantasy of watching people or being watched in real life.
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Heartbreaking one off of Phoebe's new album. That's Bobby there. And my name isn't Bobby. My name's Ali. You're on Triple J Nights. Hello. Shoot me a text. 0439 757 555. You may have heard on my little cross with Anika there, we're getting into everything. Girl EDM. Jay from Gippsland has said, I'm glad I just tuned in because I'm so down for some girl EDM. And who isn't? I mean, I've got some of this coming up for you. Do you got any favorites from this new Tinashe album? I mean, I've been seeing all the memes on Twitter. I have been on Twitter recently. I've seen the Peter Griffin meme of him saying this. I've seen the RuPaul's Drag Race meme of her lip syncing to this. Do you have a favorite song off of this album? Shoot me a text. I've got Caroline Polachek for you here with Love Triangle. You're on Triple J.

It's Triple J.

That's really what you call a classic there. 2018, when the sun used to shine a little bit brighter. Lucid Dreams from Juice WRLD. And my name's Ali Sadek. You're on Triple J Nights. Hello, how are you? I told you in the last talk break. This weekend, I mean, I've been hosting weekends Saturday and Sunday. Today's Monday. It's, you know, it's a weekend depending on where you are in the country. But, you know, I'm coining it Girl EDM Appreciation Weekend. Melatonin there from Tinashe. Her new album, Popstar, just came out last Friday. Beautiful release. I mean, the singles are just so good within context. And just the album as a whole is amazing. And it's really brought me back to this conversation that girl EDM, something that, you know, previously, I'd say it was more so a term coined by Nina Jirachi, it's back more than ever. iPod Touch there, of course. I mean, girl EDM just as has been appreciated. It's in the zeitgeist, but it's being appreciated more and more as the days go by. Just this Laneway lineup that's dropped on Wednesday. Nina Jirachi's on it. Jane Remover is on it. Horse Girl is on it. Everyone that you would want to hear the so-called girl EDM from. It's on the lineup. It's happening. I mean, some of my favorites off of this new Tinashe album is this one. That's Crash Out. But also, I really, really have been liking this one. And while she's not playing, Laneway Underscores is doing it big in Meredith next year. You might know her from this one. If you don't know me, and I don't know you, then this might be something we should do. Let's do it. Underscores. It's a girl EDM takeover down under, and hopefully global. Look, I've got Odette with Ah! That's the name of the song. Ah! 0439-757-555. What's your favorite girl EDM project, track, artist of recent? Shoot me a text. You're on Triple J.

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That's a tongue twister for radio there. Underscores with music. My name's Ali Sadek. You're on Triple with J Nights. A few songs ago, I asked you, what's your girl EDM album project track of choice as of recent? We're seeing a huge girl EDM resurgence. Just then, music with Underscores, that one's banging, and Underscores is also playing Meredith in Down Under early next year. But also, you might have heard some of Underscores stuff with this. If you don't know me, and I don't know you. But we've also got our very own prized possession of a girl EDM pioneer from Down Under. You know, they go by the name Nina Jirachi.

And just last Friday, what I'm gonna consider under the umbrella term of girl EDM, Tinashe released her new project, Popstar, the album name. But this one is my favorite off of it. It's called Melatonin. And I want to hear from you. 0439-757-555. We're spinning a few. You're not just throwing them into the void. I'm going to give them a listen with you. Shoot me your favorite girl EDM track as of recent. Let's review some of these suggestions. I've got Lime Garden for you here with Cross My Heart.

0: Fontaines DC, Slater, Nita Jirachi, Hayley Williams. That's right, Laneway is back.
1: It's festival season on Triple J.
0: Returning for its 22nd year, the annual festival is doing a hot summer send-off with a lineup filled with pop, electronic, alt, and everything in between. From Adela to Eka Vandal, Rico Nasi to DJ Dave, it's going to be an absolute heater. Laneway is coming to Sydney, Melbourne, and Brisbane from February 12th. See you there.
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0: Back to back with the 2018-2019 era classics. We had Juice WRLD before, but that was Lovely with Khalid from Billie Eilish. Hello, my name is Ali Sadek. You're on Triple J Nights. And if you're just joining us, we're talking about everything girl EDM. There's a societal appreciation of girl EDM that's been happening in the zeitgeist. I mean, I already said societal, so I think it's a community thing. But I mean, we've had the pioneer of girl EDM blow up as of recent with this one. Nina Durachi playing Laneway next year. That's iPod Touch. And then also playing Meredith early next year. We've got this legend. If you don't know me, and I don't know you, then this might be. That is, of course, Underscores. But today, I've got for you on the line, Zoe in Nam, Melbourne. Zoe, do you have a specific, girl EDM suggestion that you've really been spinning recently?
1: Yes, I've really been loving the new Frost Children record. Album in March.
0: Okay.
1: So I thought it'd be good if it's Clay's sisters with Nina Durachi.
0: Okay, so we're keeping it in, I was going to say keeping it in the family. That sounds a bit weird. I mean, keeping it down under with Nina Durachi. Was it sisters you said?
1: Yeah, sisters.
0: Let's do it with Frost Children. Thank you so much, Zoe.
1: Thank you.
0: You're on Triple J.

0: Danger.
1: Skeppy on the mic there. That's Skepta, Dom Dolla and Solomon with Danger, Danger. And you're on Triple J Nights with me, Ali Sadek. Hello, top of the hour here on the show. I've got a big hour coming up for you. Psycho, Driz, Unearthed High winner from 2025. The Tullys, Shy Girl. Who else do we have? We've got ASAP Rocky, Lizzie McAlpine and Miguel. Miguel? Is that how you say it? Even in this game, I'm falling. And I'm gonna, I can't name you. And I'm just, if I was saying the name wrong and you didn't recognize it, that's his song. There we go. Look, I've got Fontaine DC for you with Starburster in the meantime. But you can catch them at Laneway next year. Just announced this Wednesday. Stacked lineup. Shoot me a text. Say hi. You're on Triple J.

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1: Look, we may have taken a week off, but the Laneway team have been hard at work dropping a stacked 2027 lineup.
2: Oh, God, no sleep for them. Hayley Williams, Slater, Eka Vandal, Nina Jirachi, and so many more, including the band who you'll be hearing with us this week, Fontaine's DC.
1: That's not all. At the end of the week, you'll also be hearing a like version from the one and only Ash Nico.
2: The last time we caught up with her, she was supporting Billie Eilish, but she's been back here playing huge shows of her own, and you'll be getting an original and a cover from her on Friday.
0: Abby and Tyrone, back tomorrow morning from 6 on Triple J.

Alice Eck with you here, Triple J Nights. Hello, how are you? That's Cherry Cola there with The Pink Room, and before that, Driz with Ventin. Unearthed High 2025 winner for a reason. What a crazy banger. Before that, Fontaine's DC with Star Burster, who you can catch at Laneway 2027. And before that, Psycho. I'm loving this new Psycho. That one was called Tell Me When You're Home. Psycho never, ever does me wrong. I know who I'm going to be putting on my Hottest 100 this year. I mean, last year I put All In on my Hottest 100, and I think there's just something about the Psycho production style that hooks me in before the song even, like, it's been 10 seconds and I want to replay the song already. How are you? It's you know, it's daylight savings for a lot of Australia, and you know, the clock's ticked over. Yesterday the text line really humbly, actually you guys were really nice about it. You explained to me, I asked you, why is it that when daylight savings we get an extra hour of sun, it feels like we're actually getting three? And then everyone very politely explained to me that, you know, in summer the days just get longer anyway. Thank you for that. It saved me the Google search. But how's your day? What are you up to? Maybe you're enjoying a little bit extra sun this weekend. 0439 757 555. Shoot me a text. I've got the Tullys for you with Flight Path. We're going to keep our conversation about the resurgence of girl EDM going in just a few songs' time. Triple J.

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1: Hey, I'm Yasmina Siddiqui, and I'm an artist from Sydney, Eora. I would describe my sound as intimate, powerful, and unpredictable. My voice doesn't necessarily fit into one particular genre. I also think of my voice in the same way.

way that a jazz musician thinks about their instrument. I really like the textures that I can get out of my voice to explain something, an emotion in a word. I like to treat my music and these lyrics as a sort of wisdom. So yeah, I hope people feel seen. I hope they have an insight to themselves that they haven't found before. As an Australian artist, to have performed at the Opera House, my own headline show, it was so special for us. But then also going to Ronnie Scott's in the UK, performing where some of like the greatest improvisational artists, jazz artists had performed, that was so humbling. It's crazy that it's just my debut EP and that I'm able to go overseas and to do all these things with my band. Coming off stage, like, that's probably the best version of myself. This next track is my song Lotus off my EP Made for the Past. It's an utterly feminine song and it celebrates new beginnings and showing

Aina Siddiqui with Lotus there. Number one on the Double J's top 50 albums of 2025. And, you know, I'd say for good reason. I mean, first of all, the one thing I couldn't help but notice, Yasmina Siddiqui, my name's Ali Sadek. It sounds like we're related and I'm feeling some sort of like kin connection to her through this through this music. So I'm like, okay, maybe we're related. It's some, like, this is like some snake charmer situation happening here. Yasmina Siddiqui with Lotus, as well as the Unearthed feature artist this week. I've got a stacked hour coming up for you. I've got an ASAP Rocky like a version coming at you real soon. Lizzie McAlpine, Miguel, Ruby Fields. My name's Ali Sadek. You're on Triple J. DMAs with Heaton Park. Do not go anywhere.

A bit of a different sound there from ASAP Rocky, like a version recorded in 2018 of Sitting on the Dock of the Bay, originally by Otis Redding. But hello, my name is Ali Sadek. You're on Triple J Nights. Just before that, Larissa Lambert with Yearning and the DMAs with Hedon Park. A few songs ago, I was asking you, you know, what's the girl EDM project that you've really been rinsing as of recent? We're having the societal girl EDM resurgence. I mean, the term was originally coined by none other than our very own from Down Under, Nina Jirachi. Who you can catch at Laneway next year, 2027. Stacked lineup. I've been asking you, what's the project, girl EDM project, of course, that you've been listening to a lot? We had Zoe from Nam Melbourne call in and suggest this one, Frost Children featuring Nina Jirachi's sisters. Which I actually didn't know is a remix. The original is just called Sister, and it's by Frost Children. I love that tag, if you heard what she just said, that I can't repeat. And then what's really sparked this discourse that I'm having with you this weekend about girl EDM is the release of Tinashe's new project last Friday, Popstar, with my favorite track being this one. That's, of course, Melatonin off her newest release, Popstar. I want to hear from you. I'm giving a few of your tracks spin tonight here on Triple J. What's the girl EDM project, single, track that you've been rinsing as of recent that you want to hear on the national airwaves? Shoot me a text, 0439-757-555. Be like, hey, Ali, I want to hear this one tonight. It's my favorite girl EDM single. I've got the boys for you with Stay Up to Date on Politics here on Triple J.

0: Hey, we're the Temper Trap, and we covered Sign of the Times by Harry Styles for Like a Virgin. Just stop your crying, it's the sign of the times. We changed a few chords here and there, and we actually changed the arrangement a bit. It's all like an interpretation of what he's done, so if he ever sees it, I hope it's okay. I hope he likes it.
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Behind Like a Virgin 2 on YouTube and the Triple J app. Love you like a brother, treat you like a friend, respect you like a

We need a scientific explanation. But why we're getting all these 2017, 2018 smooth tracks on Triple J tonight? That's Miguel with Sure Thing. Elsa saying, I'm loving all the silky softness along with the Yasmina Siddiqui track earlier, Lotus. We've been talking about girl EDM on the show tonight. Let me introduce myself. My name's Ali. You're on Triple J Nights. And we've been talking about girl EDM. This conversation has been sparked by Tinashe releasing an absolutely wonderful, amazing, great album last Friday by the name of Popstar. That's really, really delved into this electronic sound, and the singles are sounding so much better within the context of the album. That's not to say they weren't already great. I mean, here's one of them. It's called Melatonin. But of course, the girl EDM term, I want to say, was coined and pioneered by Oz's very own Miss Nina on the Beat, Nina Jirachi. And then the big heavy hitter, along with Nina, goes by the name Underscores and is performing at Meredith early next year. If you don't know me, and I don't know you, then this might be something we should do. Someone in the text line says, girl EDM is such a clunky name. It doesn't roll off the tongue. Well, Nina missed the opportunity to coin the phrase EDFem. You know what? I'm not a hater of that. And it applies, you know, to anyone femme present. You know what? I'm down with it. We gotta get this petition across Nina's desk ASAP. Now, Mia from NAM Melbourne has said, and if I said Rebecca Black's Miss Delicious is my girl EDM submission, what then? Well, I would play it for you then, right? That's what we do. You're on Triple J.

V1 till 10. It's shaping up to be a big, big, big album from Troy Sivan. She's the best. The track list was just announced, I think, last week, but we're anticipating that one's drop real, real soon. This is going to be a massive hour as well. I've got Dochi coming up for you, Jem Casadaley, Miss Kanina, Tinashe. We've been talking a lot about girl EDM tonight on tonight's show. Nina Jirachi underscores. But the thing that's, you know, brought up this conversation again is Tinashe releasing an absolutely wild album last Friday by the name of Pop Star that really leans into that electric girl EDM sound, and I'm going to be playing you something off of that a few songs time. We're also having a look at the feature album this week on Triple J from the old Mervs, but until then we've got Soul One with When the Rain Begins to Fall, just recently killed the Friday mix here on Triple J. Shoot me a text, 0439 757 555. Come say hi. Triple J.

Friday. Ash Nico. There is no one out there like Ash Nico. There's something profoundly unique about their genre-bending music and Tumblr style. And honestly, we're beside ourselves to hear what they're going to lay down for a cover. Like a Version with Ash Nico, this Friday on Triple J Breakfast.

from WA Grub with Shake It. Just before that, Jem Cassidaly with Speak Now. Before that, Dochi with a future classic, you could say, Denial is a River. And at the top, Newcastle's very own Soul One with When the Rain Begins to Fall. My name's Ali Sadek. You're on Triple J Nights. And on the show so far, we've been talking about Girl EDM, how it's kind of come back ever since the release of Nina Jirachi's album, who I would say coined the phrase in the first place. It's been a big, big couple years for electronic music, and especially that electronic music that is produced by Girl EDM, girls, I guess. We've got Underscores on the big come up as well with this one.

And then earlier we had Zoe from Nam Melbourne call in and suggest this one from Frost Children featuring Nina Jirachi. It's called Sisters. Now, this conversation's come up because Tinashe released a killer album last Friday called Popstar. And I'm going to play you a song off that album right now. It's called Nobody Wanna Dance Anymore. And I think that's really, really summative of that whole album. It's an electronic kind of-ish album. Maybe some would call it alternative, but it's an album that you want to dance to. You want to put your hands up and dance to it. And the song is called Nobody Wanna Dance Anymore. So maybe you can be the judge of that and see if you bust a couple moves while listening to it. Nobody wanna dance. And you're hearing it here. Text me, 0439 757 555. Let me know what you think of it on Triple J.

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1: G'day, good people. It is Henry here from Old Mervs, and our record Car Parks is your feature album this week on Triple J. This next one's called Stacked Up, and honestly, the whole time we were recording it, I remember just we were talking about how we wanted to start a set with it. So yeah, who knows, it might feature as the opening song, but yeah, it's a fun one. Have a listen. Hopefully you enjoy it.

stacked up, and they're setting off to have a really stacked end of year. I mean, playing Great Escape, they're touring for Triple J from October to November, they're playing New Year's Eve on the Hill, and they happen to be this week's feature album on Triple J. This one, Stacked Up, comes off of their new album, Car Parks. Taylor in the text line says, Old Mervs is the feature album, period. I've never seen period spelt like that before, but you know what? I'm coining that. That one's going into my vocabulary, actually. Thank you so much, Taylor. The rest of the Yarrow is massive, so I wouldn't turn the dial anytime soon. I mean, I've got Darcy Haven, Newport, Genesis Owusu, Glass Animals, Kalila, and Pink Panther is, of course, I saved that one for last because, you know, that's the heavy hitter of the Yarrow, is it not? Lucky by Take It. Wait, what? Take It by Lucky. Here for you on Triple J.

I couldn't come at you with the girl EDM conversation without some Jane Remover. That's Beauty Sleep there from Jane Remover. It's shaping up to be a Janeway at Laneway this year, as well as a Daneway. I'm trying to find all the ones that rhyme. So far, I've only got Janeway, Daneway. If you got some for me, hit me on the text line. My name's Ali. You're on Triple J Nights, and soon it will be Triple J Late Nights. But I'm still with you for like an hour and a half, so don't go anywhere. As I said, the girl EDM conversation that we've been having on the show tonight cannot be brought up without Jane Remover, my favorite off the Heart EP, which is really the one that got like her on the map. It's called Magic I Want You. It goes a little bit like this.

In Remover, some homework for you on Triple J. It's a Monday. You're already getting the homework at the start of the week. You don't get time. Well, you get more time over the week. Wait, what day did they give you homework on in school, or was it just every day? I low-key forgot. 0439-757-555. What do you think of this new Jane Remover? And what do you think of the old Jane Remover? Are you keen to see Janeway happening all across Australia? My cross, I was telling Anika that I'm going to be camping out for Jane. That's what you do when Jane comes to your country to perform live. Look, I have a little bit more of the girl EDM vibe coming soon for you in a couple songs time with Kalila and Pink Pantherist. But for now, I've got Fickle from Newport, our unearthed forecast artist for 2026 on Triple J.

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Mayor with writings on the wall there on Triple J. And my name's Ali and you're on Nights on Triple J. It's the top of the hour and my final hour with you here tonight. But it's going to be a big one with Stan Atlantic, Olivia Rodrigo, Baby Keem and Kendrick Lamar, Georgia Smith, Isaiah Rashad. You're putting your headphones on for Addison Rae. You're going to love, love, love, love Dane. And also I'm passing the baton on to Ben Hunter for Late Nights at the end of my hour here on Triple J. I've got Opium from Nerve for you here. And we're continuing the girl EDM conversation here on Triple J. So don't go anywhere. Don't turn that dial, as they say. Triple J.

Talk is cheap and my paper's up. 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So many places, can't keep track of the days I spent on a mission. Flashing lights and paper planes, they keep us stuck in a system. 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
1: Of course. First day back's always fun. Music, catch-up chats.
0: Yeah, yeah, yeah. But it's a very special show.
1: Yep. Special for sure. We're going to be back.
0: Anything else making it special?
1: Is it a waxing or a waning moon or something? I feel like you're into that.
0: Okay. All right. Now we're fighting. It's going to be my birthday, Luca Muller.
1: Oh, my God. Such a special show.
0: No, no. It's too late.
1: I'm getting a cake. I'm literally making a cake right now.
0: Okay, healed.
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0: OK Lou with Dance to There. My name's Ali Sadek. You're on Nights here on Triple J. We're continuing on from our girl EDM conversation we're having, and I can't talk about girl EDM, its resurgence, its kind of, you know, coming back into our zeitgeist, our electronic music, you know, but the girl EDM term pioneered by Nina Jirachi, without bringing up OK Lou. OK Lou's had a year. My put on to OK Lou was Laneway. I love when a music festival is the source of your music discovery, because a lot of people will look at it the opposite way. It's like, why would I buy a ticket to this music festival if I don't know the artist? Well, I go and I got put onto the artist. I didn't know who OK Lou was. Obviously, I recognized that very iconic start of God's Chariots when I went and saw her live. But I saw her live and I heard a lot of hits like this one. That's, of course, Blade Bird with Blade, lol. As well, we've got Take Me By The Hand. Take me by the hand. And if you're tapped in to the Triple J zeitgeist, Triple J collective consciousness, you were there when OK Lou, or OK Lou, how some people say it, hit the Leica Version studio here at Triple J to cover Hey There Delilah by Plain White Tees.
1: Hey there Delilah, what it's like in New York City. I'm 1,000 miles away, but girl, tonight you look so pretty, yes you do.
0: So while I've mentioned Nina Jirachi underscores Jane Remover, I had to loop OK Lou into the conversation. We're going to keep it rolling with Stan Atlantic here with Lucid. Shoot me a text. What do you think of OK Lou? 0439-757-555. I'll be back in a couple songs' time. Triple J.

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1: 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Best mates Towns and Bad Neighbours are coming along for the ride. 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
1: Yeah, niggas know

Hold on there from F Head, if you catch my drift. You're on Triple J Nights with me, Ali Sadek. Just before that one, we had Baby Keem and Kendrick Lamar with The Hillbillies and Olivia Rodrigo with Expectations. Good old O-Rod. O-Rod? O-Rod? I feel like that's kind of hard to say in an Aussie accent. O-Rod. O-Rod. And we love making everything a nickname too. That's kind of odd. I've got odd O-Rod. Sorry. I've got Lude with Never Adds Up featuring Inez for you. And then I've got Georgia Smith and Wizkid for you in a couple songs time, as well as a song from Isaiah Rashad's new album, It's Been Awful. That's far from awful. It's a very good album. Catch you in a few on Triple J.

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1: Thanks!

Courtney Barnett there, telling you to stay in your own lane, recorded live at the Odeon Theatre in Hobart for the Triple J 50 tour in 2025. Just before that, Lude with Never Adds Up featuring Inez and Georgia Smith and Wizkid with Alive. Look, this next one, you're going to love. It's a bit corny, sorry to say, but Dane hit the Leica Version studio running a couple of weeks back with this one. Hello. Martin Solveig and Dragonettes. Hello. Covered by Dane in the Leica Version studio. Absolutely killed it. But you know what else? They absolutely smashed out the park. It goes a little something like this.

I want to know what PQC stands for, and I know it's not quarter pounder with cheese, because me and Dane have a mutual friend that I asked, because they're pretty close. I'm pretty sure, like, yeah, they're pretty close, and they're keeping it under wraps too. So I think Dane's made everyone in their circle sign an NDA. That's the only explanation. Dane, please come forward. But I think you're gonna love this next one. Sorry, it's corny, but I'm saying it again. I'm passing the baton over to Ben Hunter real soon. Shoot us a text, say hi. 0439 757 555.

0: Headphones on wherever you are. Maybe you're in a car, so maybe it's just the radio. But hello, my name is Ali Sadek. You're on Triple J Nights with me, but it's about to be late night because I'm passing the baton over to the very capable hands of Ben Hunter real soon. Ben!
1: Ali Sadek.
0: Hello!
1: Pleasure to be here. How are you?
0: It is a pleasure. I mean, it's been great. We're having people text in being like, wow, it's great to hear Ali while the sun's still up. And you know what?
1: I'll be honest, that was me.
0: It was you. Wow.
1: No, it
0: okay.
1: Wasn't, it wasn't me. That's just a kind.
0: You have an alter ego. Kind of,
1: yeah, exactly. No, I'm so good. I'm happy to be here. You know, it's. We've been with you, Ali, and it'll be me. But right now, it's we.
0: It's
1: you
0: we.
1: Know what I mean?
0: So, we.
1: No, it's been lovely listening to
0: you. You French?
1: Je ne sais quoi. No, I'm going to be talking about. I got a big show. I went to my very first wedding over the weekend, which was. It was great fun. It was my beautiful friends Joe and Emily. They got married. I went back home for it, and it was a lovely experience. But this is just a lot to take in. Have you weddinged much?
0: I'm Arab and I've never been to a wedding, and like that's like our thing, like we do it big, right? And I haven't done it. It feels like a moral failure of sorts.
1: Is there any on the horizon?
0: I don't know, like, and it scares me that you said it was your friends. Like, I feel like for me, your first wedding is like your parents' friends or something.
1: You'd think, but no, clearly all of my, you know, cousins or uncles and aunts, there was just nothing going on. So yeah, it was a friend, and even still, it's like,
0: you gotta catch up,
1: my friends are getting married, and it's like, I'm just, you know. I spent most of the other day throwing butter at the fence for an Instagram reel. You stopped now. Well, someone didn't watch the end of the video because that was actually just a prank. I'm still throwing butter at the fence, but that's
0: just
1: a story for another day.
0: I just got caught on live air not watching Ben's videos all the way
1: to
0: the end.
1: Low attention span maxing with Ali Sadek.
0: You can catch Ben on Triple J late nights all the way until 2 a.m. That one messes up the sleep schedule for a little bit, but
1: that's all right. It's worth it.
0: It's a great sacrifice. I've got this new Isaiah Rashad song off of his album It's Been Awful, which is an album that's far from awful. It's actually very, very great. And the song's called Same Sugar Honey Iced Tea, if you catch my drift. Ben, we'll catch you on the flip side.
1: See you then, Ali. Great work tonight.
0: Bye-bye.
2: Same shit, the rack, a pocket full of nuts, the pills.

and you're going to keep hearing it on Triple J because it is simply a ripper. Pleasure to take over this evening off of the wonderful work of Ali Sadek. I've got a bunch of cool stuff coming up in this show for you, including some very exciting news sort of in my personal life and sort of the bucket list things that you hope to achieve as someone in their, you know, early to mid-20s. 25 is still early to mid. It's certainly closer to mid, I'll tell you that much. So it was nice to check that one off the bucket list. I'll tell you all about it a little bit, but I've got some like versions to play for you, some stuff off of the old Mervs feature album too. It's going to be a ripper. 0439757555 is the text line. You can let me know what you're up to this Monday evening. But to kick things off, here's Sunshine from Jungle, Triple J.

0: Up.
1: Have you ever fantasized about being caught in the act?
2: The thrill of like someone potentially hearing you, the potential of being caught. Yeah, it's really quite fun and exciting.
1: Maybe it's the thrill of leaving a window or door left slightly open. Or maybe it's going to a sex party to watch or be watched. If the thought of being seen doing something private or intimate turns you on, this week's VOD episode is for you. We'll also chat to a sexologist to find out the psychology of this kink, the ethics and nuance of consent, and the best way to live out your fantasy of watching people or being watched in real life.
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0: I don't fucking like that.
1: Zach Quack there with I Don't Like That. The rapper out of the Central Coast, and you might be familiar with Zach Quack's work on Instagram at the moment, or maybe it's just me, it's all of my feed, because all I'm getting are these, like, just amazing half parodies, half covers of the one that's really, you know, they've covered, like, Wonderwall, they did Boys Don't Cry, but it was Bongs Don't Lie. And it's just like, it's so exciting. It's so fun. And then that's is sort of real music there. Someone from the Triple J team and the Double J team put a great review up on the Unearthed website about this track. And it's so good. Let me see if I can track it down. Zach Quack, definitely want to watch The Leap from short form video. From short form vertical video to actual songs with structure that can exist outside of a reel is tricky, but this is extremely promising. Couldn't agree more, Jimmy. That's a ripper. It's called I Don't Like That. I just want to watch. Bongs Don't Lie. It's unreal. Check it out. Zach Quack, ZAQQUACK. Before that, a classic with Rihanna. B-word better have my money. I can say it. Bitch better have my money. And that's fine. I swear all the time. Before that, Rin Rin and Jungle as well. You know the drill. I've got to let you know on 0439757555. If you have any sort of thoughts, if you can remember, you know, your first wedding, you know, I'm a young guy, I'm in my mid-20s, and it was my first ever wedding on the weekend, and it was one of my friends, and it just sort of put my life in perspective about, you know, the day before the wedding, I had been making an Instagram reel involving me throwing butter at my back fence, and then the next day I'm watching, you know, two friends of mine tie the knot. Puts it all in perspective a little bit, you know what I mean? But that's neither here nor there. Let me know what you think. Let me know if you've got any words of support there. I've got some more to chat to you about in a bit. Old Mervs coming up in a bit off the feature album. But here it is, Banuba Baby, Capes, Triple J.

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1: Old Mervs are back with their second studio album, Car Parks. Made while on the road, the WA duo reflect on the chaos and heart of touring, their long-lasting friendship, and the memories that tie them together. The result?

0: It's off this week's feature album here on Triple J. That one there is Adeline by Old Mervs off of the album Car Parks. Old Mervs, I mean, you'd have to work pretty hard to not catch them live somewhere around the country, performing at various festivals, the likes. It's all going on there. New Year's Eve on the Hill, touring for Triple J with their own shows October 9 to November 7, and playing at the Great Escape over New Year's as well. And I've actually got here to play for you. This is the lads talking about that one track, Adeline, just there.
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1: Now that you've heard a little bit about the album, here is them talking about that track out of line there. 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
4: This next song's called Adeline. I don't know anyone called Adeline, but it rhymed really well with the words that were around it. So that's how we got there. We're very keen to play it on tour, and I hope you enjoy.
1: So not a heap of intel there, but good to know. That would be challenging if you're a songwriter and say you've got a love song or a song about a girl or a boy or whatever, and it's about someone specific, but you don't necessarily want people to know who that person is. There's probably a bit of like name changing that goes on. And then sometimes a name like Adeline, it's rhymes galore, really. I've got a bunch more cool stuff to get through to you. I'm seeing your requests on the text line there on Triple J, 043975755. I'll get to them promptly. Right here, it's Addicted to Bass.
5: Your bass line has got me feeling fine.
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5: It's filling up my mind.

Melbourne band, public figures for you there. Some Storm beforehand, Bieber Doobie as well. And then Josh Abrahams and Emil Damian, Addicted to Bass. It's late nights on Triple J with me, Ben Hunter. Earlier start for the late nights. Usually the sort of 10 p.m. kickoff is reserved for the Sunday. But due to the public holiday in other areas of the nation that are not my own, I'm in here for the long haul and it's a pleasure to be here. I went to my... I mentioned off the top of the show, I went to my very first wedding over the weekend as a 25-year-old man. And it was such a lovely time. Congratulations to the happy couple. You know who you are. It was so lovely. It was really sweet for it. But I did, I mean, and I'm not blaming them because it was a relatively intimate, you know, ceremony and reception and things. But I was definitely, I mean, I felt lucky to be there, but I was definitely placed on a sort of the shit kickers table, sort of me and a couple other guys that I knew, and then sort of a hodgepodge. But it was quite a beautiful hodgepodge. We all sort of got along well, but it was sort of some of the bridal parties, like bosses and stuff. I'll tell you what, we kicked it off. There's some great stuff that was going on in the photo booth there. Pause. Really lovely ceremony. I'll tell you what did happen though. I walked in to the ceremony. I'm sat down, you know, we're waiting for the ceremony to start. I said g'day to my friend Joe was the groom. I said g'day to him. A bit rude. Emily did not come out and say hello. I had only got to say hello afterwards. I would have loved to have seen what she was wearing. But then we're going around, and then I went to high school with this guy. Been a long time, and his parents' names had slipped my mind. So I went up to one of the groomsmen who I knew, and I said, "Mate, remind me, what's Joe's parents' name?" And he goes, "X and Y." And I go, "You ripper, I'll change it." Yeah, whatever. It was, you know, James. James is the father. Michelle was the mother. I go, "Thanks so much." And then James, the father, walks past, and I stop him. I shake his hand. I go, "Oh, James, congratulations. Good on you. So glad to be here." And he goes, "Oh, thanks very much, mate. Now remind me your name." So all of that for nothing, hey? That's the kind of respect I'm getting around here. I'm Ben Hunter. I host late nights on Triple J. I didn't quite say that because it was a church. And you're not really allowed to talk about hit music in a church, I don't think.

1-4 there with him, capital H, capital I, capital M, and 3 capital J's, if you don't mind. It's late nights. My name is Ben Hunter. I'm here with you all the way through until the wee hours, 1 a.m. Oh, what? Sorry. The sun barely going down. No, we're talking 2 a.m. That's what we're thinking about, okay? Before we heard from 1-4, it was Ethel Kane, and before that, Becca Hatch. There can't be too many instances in human history where someone has run Ethel Kane into 1-4. But it probably has happened. You know, these things are amazing. Monkeys in a room writing Shakespeare, that sort of business. Hope you're keeping well. Hope you can stick with me through until the sun nearly chirp and the birds nearly rise. To take us through until 11 p.m., I've got some poppy for you with Time Will Tell, and I've got some old school Skrillex for you in a little bit, some SD Kid, whatever you want, really. Okay, little burp there from me. Not a big deal. Triple J.

New Yes Boon for your nosebleeds. So good. Late nights, Triple J, you get the vibe. Let's keep this puppy rolling along, hey? I've got some SD kid for you.

Yeah, I've got a live version to play a bit later on. It's all going on, hey? It's all going on. This is one of my faves at the moment, DNH. I'll let the song explain to you what that stands for by Tuvalu. Triple J.

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Ash Nico. 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There's something profoundly unique about their genre-bending music and Tumblr style.

0: in my toy car. Hey, yo, I'm eating Fun Dip right now. Not giving a fuck.
1: That one there for Brendan Skrillex in your ears on a Monday night. Don't mind it at all. What? Oh, yeah, there I am. Hey, it's Late Nights with Triple J with me, Ben Hunter. Marcus is loving it on the text line as well. 0439757555. Bangarang on a Monday night. I love you, Triple J. Hey, right back at ya. God bless Late Nights on Triple J. Before we had a little cameo from Skrillex there. It was SD Kid, Echo Vandal, and the new one from Tuvalu, DNH, Drunk and Horny. Oh my God. It's a hit. I mean, it's a Monday night right now, but going from a song about being drunk and horny into Bangarang, it's feeling like the freaking weekend or the freakend, if you don't mind. Still got some Adela to play you, a bunch of stuff coming up from the Laneway lineup, some new Dom Dolla and Solomon as well. It's all happening. Let me know how you're traveling, what you're up to on this Monday night, 0439. You fill in the rest. Here's some Lincoln B by Kalela. Triple J.

0: Triple J.
1: Look at her. 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

Tough Love there from Bugs Brisbane Trio. Before that, Skin and Skin and Kalela. The other night, a friend of mine offered me a suck on his vape. And I'd never done that before, but I thought, what the hell? What, you know, first, sorry? I was confused. And I had a suckle on it. And it was tobacco flavored. It was horrible. I couldn't believe it. I was like, what is this? And he goes, tobacco. It's like, what the hell is going on? Why would you do that to yourself? You know, you're using such an amazing modern technology to have such an archaic, you know, archaic, you know, sort of pastime. I felt like reading a book on a Kindle. Yeah, just one for me. Look, I've got some Adela for you right now, right here, right now. New choice of art in a bit. Some Fat Dog too. Olivia C. De Carl. It's all happening. I've got the goods for you. Plenty more to chat about, plenty more music to listen to. Here's Adela.

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Baker Boy, Yongu Fever, Viola Grohl before that, Dom Dolla and Solomon's new one, Name to Danger featuring Skepta, So Sick, Wildlands, this New Year's time. Goodness gracious, it's been a big time for Dom Dolla. I found out a little whisper, obviously his Melbourne show, you know, was what, a couple of weeks ago? His big Melbourne show was a couple of weeks ago. And it did make me laugh. There was this sort of, because the leak got out before his Marvel show was announced, at Marvel Stadium, 60,000 people. Before that got announced by Dom Dolla's team officially, it was a leak, but it was a leak through like this kind of old antiquated radio station called 4BC in Melbourne. And it was just a very bizarre, you know, usually they're talking about, whether or not you need a penis and balls to play in a sport and stuff like that, you know, just sort of really highbrow topics, should women vote, stuff like that. And then all of a sudden they're breaking this news about a Dom Dolla concert. It was very confusing. It was big news, obviously, but then it found out through the grapevine that essentially what had happened was, you

you know, some a young woman who was working at 4BC, interning somewhere, went on a date off of a dating app with someone who just happened to be in Dom's Dollar's team, who was kind of flexing a little bit. And then all of a sudden, little does he know, he's feeding right to the source. And that's how the leak gets out. That's what happens there. I mean, you've got to keep your lips sealed. We've all found out that the hard way, haven't we? Olivia C. DeCal for you in a bit. Some Zoo too with Faded. Another throwback. Good God, we are eating good this evening. It's all going to be good. Nutris fine in a bit too. It's going to be a party everywhere. This is Guilty, Sammy Heaney, Triple J.

a short and snappy one there from Canberra artist Seren Emyr. I hope I'm pronouncing that one right. Seren Emyr. So the song is called Overstimulated. They describe themselves as a hyper-poppy vibe. A JPEG Mafia is sort of one of their inspirations as listed on Triple J Unearthed. And you can absolutely see where that one comes from. In order, there was Sammy Heaney, Zoo, and then Fat Dog. In order, coming off of that last talk break. That Fat Dog song, I'm excited by a lot of the Fat Dog instrumentals and stuff, and it makes me feel up and about and ready to go. But something about the lyric, cancel me, I'm tired. It's kind of a bit icky, Ricky Gervaisy. Yeah, whatever. I'm probably about to get cancelled anyway. And it's a little bit I don't know, something about it. Maybe I need another couple of listens. Some Phoebe Bridgers for you coming up very soon. I want to apologize officially to Brendan from Brankston, who messaged in a little while ago. He requested some Skrillex. I delivered some Skrillex, and he said, you have redeemed yourself for the 50-plus reminders that you were going to the AFL Grand Final and that I wasn't. Brendan, I apologize, but in fairness to me, I was very excited, but I can understand how... fair enough. Yeah, that would be annoying, and who really cares? Take us through to midnight. We've got some Olivia C. DeCal and some Troye Sivan. Sound good? Sound good. Triple J.

party under the bridge, party at the restaurant, party at the club, party in the day, party in my house, party on the way to the party at the park, party in the bush, party under the bridge, party at the restaurant, party at the club, party in the day, party in my house, party on the park, party in the bush, party under the bridge, party at the restaurant, party at the club, party in the day, party in my house, party on the way to the party at the park, party in the bush, party under the bridge, party at the restaurant, party at the club, party in the

This Ben Hunter fella, he's done it again. He even had the wherewithal to sneak in a little Clairo track for you before ripping into some partying at the park, at the bush, under the bridge, at the restaurant, party on the park on the way to the park. Oh, it's all good stuff, isn't it? It's Late Nights on Triple J with me, Ben Hunter. Hey, welcome to Tuesday. Say it every week. Welcome to Tuesday. You know, someone had to make it through to Tuesday, and I'm glad that I got to be along your side to do it. Hope the Monday was a ripper. Hope all your Garfield vibes are shaken out. You're done hating Mondays, and you already love this Tuesday. I'm going to get a pizza tonight. Not, you know what I mean? Like, I'm going to get a pizza in, like, 18 hours from now. I'm professional. Oh, you mustn't yawn. You just mustn't yawn. Sorry about that. Tullamarines, I'll be better.

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3: You know what? I've been thinking about you. All the time you've been gone away. And now that I know you're really coming home, I know.

She wants to. Want to Be There by a gaggle. What's a collective noun for a group of Sydney rappers? I think it's likely a gabble. A gaggle. Sorry, Dylan Atlantis, Argosia, Solly, Guano C, Station H. All of it, all produced by MJ Soul. How good is that? I mean, obviously, you know, the Brockhampton comparisons are going to come, but it feels like they're really crafting their own thing here. And I love that this is one of a handful now of songs of sort of this kind of crew all doing a similar thing. And it's so, so exciting and cool to see the collaboration within the Australian music scene. That's what we're all about. It's what we're all about here at Triple J, no less. It's late nights on Triple J. Before that, before the aforementioned gaggle, we had the Tullamarines and Beyonce, if you don't mind. Something off of Lemonade, something off of the upcoming album that we don't know much about, but the song is Flight Path, as we do all know. It's time to get in our feels a little bit before we get on with the rest of the evening. Phoebe Bridgers for you off the new album. Bobby. Triple J.

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1: Bieber Doobie is bringing her Powerlines tour down under in early 2027. She smashed out shows in Madison Square Garden and the O2 Arena. And soon, the old icon will be hitting up Arena Sages in Meanjin, Brisbane, Narm, Melbourne and Eora, Sydney from March 15th. So, get around it.
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The toughest name in music, Teen Jesus and the G&Ts, is there for Triple J, like a version a few years ago, covering Billie Eilish's Happier Than Ever and doing a mighty fine job of it. It's Late Nights on Triple J with me, Ben Hunter. Heard from Robert Baxter a little bit earlier, who's playing Beyond the Valley and Wildlands, having a very, very busy New Year's. Is Robert, they're going to be all over the place. It would be a difficult time to be a DJ. I mean, you'd want to enjoy, but it's just a lot of flights and stuff, and a lot of big nights and a lot of big flights, you know, getting from one year's festival to the other. I mean, it feels a bit like my life. The Avalanches as well as Phoebe Bridgers. Very excited for some new Avalanches stuff, and going to do my darn best to see them live when they come back around. Hope you're keeping well on the text line. Keep your requests coming through. Let me know how your Tuesday is treating you so far. So far, so good for me. Just keeping across everything, making sure the studio's all clean. I've just been doing some dusting, really. Yeah, just sort of in and around dusting, just hoping that this is this gets back to the big dogs, all the dusting that I'm doing in here. It's just some of the people in here keep it filthy. But I guess someone's got to, but I just kind of do it for the love of it. I'm not really after any plaudits or anything, you know what I mean? It's just kind of me. How I roll, anyway. Maisie Peters for you in a bit. Fool Nelson too. Some Rebecca Black as well. Hello. Party Boy 69 and Ketamar on Triple J with Pumpin'. Bye.

I haven't heard that one for a second. It's Turkish artist Inci with Teen Angst, following on from Mayo, Writings on the Wall, and Party Boy 6ix9ine and Kedema. It's all happening there. Woke up on a Tuesday. I said, F this S. And if you are just woking up on a Tuesday, I wonder if anyone's woken up at, you know, some night shifts out there. Let us know. 0439757555. Have you woken up this morning and said, F this S? And then you've turned on the radio and Ben Hunter's here hosting Triple J Late Nights. And you've gone, maybe this S isn't all that effed. Maybe this S is actually A. Awesome. Okay. Come on, Ben, get it together. Soul One for you in a little bit. And I tell you what, Soul One needs to, we need a bit here from Soul One in a handful of songs time, because he's a Newcastle artist and it was not a good time to be a Newcastle Knights. I'm not even a Newcastle Knights fan, but I am a Newcastle Knights sympathizer, and they weren't able to get the job done. Spoiler alert, sorry. But, you know, Soul One, the pride of Newcastle, now that all of that's taken care of. What can you get? What can you do? I got 3% and Fred Leone with Not Many, Ganai Baranlabar. Triple J.

One of the best songs of all time, in my opinion. I got featured on the Triple J, the Vox Pop, you know, sort of doing the round, asking all the presenters, what's the best this of all time? And the question was asked, what's the best collab of all time? This was maybe a month or so ago. And I put forth two options. I was trying to hedge my bet. It was my first time on the Vox Pop. I was so nervous. And I threw forward that track there, Daft Punk and Julian Casablancas, Instant Crush. And then I also said Smooth by Rob Thomas and Santana. And that was the only one they put forward. And that's my legacy forever. But that's fine with me. Before that, sorry, just getting some grievances on my chest with the social media team. Before that, Phil Nelson, Maisie Peters, 3% and Fred Leone. Don't mind if I freaking do. Oh, as well, and Jan with Carcosa off of Triple J's Unearth. Some real grunge gaze energy happening all through there. Got about an hour left to take us through to the final hour of the show. It's Fisher and Florence. Aman, what a life. What a life, what a life I'm living. I'm Triple J.

Georgia Smith alive featuring WizKid, if you don't mind following up from of the I mean, frankly, the mood setter, the vibe lifter, every descriptor under the sun does apply. Fisher with What a Life. What a Life, What a Life, What a Life, What a Life. Putting together the pieces here, having a trawl through Unearth, seeing what else I can scrape up for you to throw your way to close out the show in the last sort of, what's that, 56 minutes ago, but who's counting? I'm

I've got some Catfish and the Bottle Man, some Effie. I'm thinking about going to Effie's show on Friday night, if you don't mind. There's a bit going on, and we've got also, I mean, the saviour, you know, Newcastle's last bastion. Sol 1. When the rain begins to fall. I mean, the rain never really managed to get started. R-E-I-G-N. Rain? The rain can't fall if it's never built of the Newcastle Knights, but...

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1: 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I hope he likes it.
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4: I saw somebody and they remind me of someone. Like, I've seen them before. There's this like warmth to them. And I just sat there trying not to stare too long because it's a bit ridiculous, really. But then they're gone off at the next stop before I can decide whether this is fate or I'm just being dramatic again.
5: Thought I was just passing through, I was on a boys' night, but the plans might move. The lights in your eyes stopped me in my shoes. I was down all week, now I'm looking at you. Now I don't feel so blue. I hope you don't call me rude, but the time just stopped. Now it's 1:45, I don't wanna go home if it ain't with you. There's things about me that I wanna improve. 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

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And a coupe. 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
0: I don't know, maybe I'm extra spiritual, but I wonder how much of that is influenced by, like, levels of already, like, knowing someone.
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Off of Triple J's Unearthed, AMA, AMA. There she goes, AMA. That would be good if she did a Rennet AMA, but about, you know what I mean. AMA, AMA. Hey, I'm AMA. Thanks for A-ing me that A. It's late nights with Triple J with me, Ben Hunter, and maybe you could tell that the late night is getting to me, but I'm having fun. AMA is from Sydney, New South Wales. Really, really pretty stuff. Hope you're keeping on top of things. Nerve was before AMA there with you, Rebecca Black, Sugar Water Cyanide. There's an amazing producer called Jake Sondi who has an unbelievable remix of that. If you're really into the hyper-poppy glitchcore sort of stuff, then Rebecca Black, already girl EDM, Ali Sadek earlier in the evening was talking all about it and playing a bunch of great girl EDM stuff inspired by the queen herself, Nina Jirachi. Jake Sondi, I know he's not a girl, but it is EDM, and it does make me want to really sort of throttle my head around and get myself all sick and get my brain to spin around inside of my head like an ice cube in a glass being, you know what I mean. I've got a few more songs to get through to you. I've got plenty of things that I want to get down your ears. I've got Hold the Phone, new one from Interplanetary Criminal and Silver Bumper in a little bit. Okay, and this one here is Nam, artist Effie, off of the album Solder. The song is Tears Always Burn. Triple J.

Late Nights on Triple J, Ben Hunter Is My Name, Abrams, Bison, Gracie Gray, Catfish and the Bottle Man. Yes, my name is Ben. And I might not do the rest of the show rhyming just because I can already smell some text coming through saying how much you really hate that. Had some Catfish and the Bottle Man to all. And then Effie as well, Tears Always Burn. What can't we do here? What actually can't we do? Hope you're keeping well. About half an hour to go until it's about 2 a.m. and we're ready to kick things off. I've been reflecting a lot. I mentioned off the top of the show and had a bit of a chat. I went to my first ever wedding over the weekend. What a beautiful day it was. It's got me thinking about wedding song. Is there anything through this playlist so far that could be wedding song worthy? There was SD Kid. There was Omens by SD Kid. Maybe that could be something. I'll put it to my partner, but it feels unlikely. This one here, Hold the Phone, Interplanetary Criminal and Silver Bumper. New one, Triple J.

0: Fontaines DC, Slater, Nita Jirachi, Hayley Williams. That's right, Laneway is back.
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0: Returning for its 22nd year, the annual festival is doing a hot summer send-off with a lineup filled with pop, electronic, alt, and everything in between. From Adela to Eka Vandal, Rico Nasi to DJ Dave, it's going to be an absolute heater. Laneway is coming to Sydney, Melbourne, and Brisbane from February 12th. 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

One of Laneway's own Mooner there. Very, very exciting for the set. This Laneway lineup, I mean, this wonderful Ruby Miles, she's done it again. It's Late Nights on Triple J with me, Ben Hunter, and once again I am gushing over how lucky we are to be in the same timeline as Laneway Festival bookers who know how to treat us right. Jane Remover, Nina Dorachi, Hayley Williams. If I get any more... If I have to read another comment that's like, where's the headliner? Yeah, how about this? You're a fool. You are honestly kind of a fool. Fontaines, Hayley Williams, where's the headliner? There's clearly an issue between you and the back of your phone screen. It's your phone screen because you're not looking at it right because there's two headliners right there. I'm okay now. I'm chilling out. I'm only going to chat to you once more before I GTHOOH, before I get the hell out of here. One of these songs is from your friends of mine, Dice. Some Tinashe as well. Another Laneway feature artist to close out the show. I won't tell you who just yet, though. Triple J, Dice.

Nothing Feels the Same off of Triple J's Unearthed. The artist is George. That's J-O-R-J. My name's been Ben Hunter. This has been Late Nights on Triple J with me, Ben Hunter. And that is the end of my show. I'll be back on Wednesday night. Let's get a little crazy with some Slater to take us through. Take care. Bye.

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2: 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Hayley Williams, Slater, Eka Vandal, Nina Jirachi, and so many more, including the band who you'll be hearing with us this week, Fontaines DC.
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0: Abby and Tyrone, back this morning from 6 on Triple J.

0: Triple
1: D. Bow down, tripping on something, I did it wrong. 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I'm not trying to give it up, yeah. Right now, let me watch you put it on. 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

0: To be honest, this is a hoon and you won't want to miss out on it. 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

means nothing if I can't see your face in the morning. Demons, I can hear them calling. No peace, no warning. All quiet, still haunting. All violence, no talking. So many places, can't keep track of the days I spent on a mission. Flashing lights and paper planes, they keep us stuck in a system. We help them build us a prison, and we pay to be looped.

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Party at the club. Party in the day. Party in my house. Party on the way to the party at the park. Party in the bush. Party under the bridge. Party at the restaurant. Party at the club. Party in the day. Party in my house. Party on the park. Party in the bush. Party under the bridge. Party at the restaurant. Party at the club. Party in the day. Party in my house. Party on the way to the party.

Party in the bush, party under the bridge, party at the restaurant, party at the club, party in the day, party in my house, party on the way to the park. Party in the bush, party under the bridge, party at the restaurant, party at the club, party in the day, party in my house, party on the... Party on the way to the party at the park.

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3: Oh, God, no sleep for them. Hayley Williams, Slater, Eka Vandal, Nina Jirachi, and so many more, including the band who you'll be hearing with us this week, Fontaine's DC.
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3: The last time we caught up with her, she was supporting Billie Eilish, but she's been back here playing huge shows of her own, and you'll be getting an original and a cover from her on Friday.
1: Abby and Tyrone, back this morning from 6 on Triple J.

9 Crescent Court, Warrandyte, a beautiful secluded part of paradise. I'm Steve from Barber Ridge Real Estate. I'm a massive cunt. Let's take a look inside.

0: this week's feature album on Triple J.
1: Old Mervs are back with their second studio album, Car Parks. Made while on the road, the WA duo reflect on the chaos and heart of touring, their long-lasting friendship, and the memories that tie them together. The result?

0: Abby and Tyrone on Triple J Breakfast.
1: Look, we may have taken a week off, but the Laneway team have been hard at work dropping a stacked 2027 lineup.
2: Oh God, no sleep for them. Hayley Williams, Slater, Eka Vandal, Nina Jirachi, and so many more, including the band who you'll be hearing with us this week, Fontaines DC.
1: That's not all. At the end of the week, you'll also be hearing a like version from the one and only Ash Nico.
2: The last time we caught up with her, she was supporting Billie Eilish, but she's been back here playing huge shows of her own, and you'll be getting an original and a cover from her on Friday.
0: Abby and Tyrone, back this morning from 6 on Triple J.

Josh Nico. There is no one out there like Ash Nico. There's something profoundly unique about their genre-bending music and Tumblr style. And honestly, we're beside ourselves to hear what they're going to lay down for a cover. Like a Version with Ash Nico, this Friday on Triple J Breakfast.

0: morning, Josh Ames with Triple J News. A senior representative from tech giant OpenAI will today front a parliamentary inquiry 2 weeks after it was revealed autonomous agents from the company hacked a Medicare website. Here's Jack Mackay.
1: OpenAI's chief strategy officer, Jason Kwon, is expected to represent the company at today's hearing. Labor MP Joe Briskey, who's chairing the inquiry, says the committee will ask OpenAI about the Medicare website breach.
2: It's about how do we make sure that doesn't happen again.
1: OpenAI last week apologised for the incident in which rogue AI agents accessed public and non-public data on a Medicare statistics portal.
0: It appears that several non-Pacific nations leaders have pulled out of a pre-COP meeting in Fiji this week, hosted by Australia. Thailand, Cabo Verde and Antigua's leaders were expected to attend, but Mauritius and Timor-Leste are the only non-Pacific nations represented. Climate Change Minister Chris Bowen reckons that's still a good turnout.
3: We're taking 36 people to Tuvalu tomorrow, 14 heads of state or government, a majority of which are from the Pacific. I'd make this point, world leaders don't generally come to pre-COP. This is the first pre-COP where world leaders have been invited at all.
0: Nepal has ended the search and rescue operation for those still missing after the devastating flood in August that killed more than 1,400 people. At least 5,285 people, including a number of Australians, are missing after the flood, which originated at Nepal's border with China's Tibet region. Nepalese officials say authorities are now considering how to legally declare the missing persons deceased. Staying overseas, Spaniards have welcomed a snap poll called by Prime Minister Pedro Sanchez following nationwide protests over housing affordability. Catherine Diss has this update.
4: It all started when an 87-year-old woman was evicted by an investment firm from her Madrid home, where she'd lived for more than seven decades. It sparked nationwide protests, and tent cities were erected across Madrid, Barcelona and Seville. After Parliament knocked back the Prime Minister's emergency housing measures last week, Pedro Sanchez said he had no choice but to call a snap poll. He's hoping the fear of a far-right government will maintain his power.
0: And just briefly, Australian tennis player Alex de Minaur is through to the final of the China Open after his opponent Hubert Hawkatch retired hurt. The poll was visibly hampered.

0: with an abductor injury when he retired, with Demonor leading 6-4, 3-2. Demonor will face Novak Djokovic in the tournament decider. That's the news for now, right around Australia or the world. If you're streaming online, this is Triple J.
1: Triple J would like to pay our respects to this country's First Peoples, First Nations listeners, artists, and traditional custodians of the land throughout Australia. 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
2: Abby and Tyrone on Triple J Breakfast.
3: Good morning. Oh my God, it is a Tuesday. And shout out to Rob in Bundjalung Country who's texted in, "Hi Ruby and Sam, you're so great," from Rob. Well, Rob, rude shock to you this morning. I am back. Ty is not. There is a fair bit to catch you up on. First and foremost, producer Josh is here in the studio with me. His mic is currently off. Do you want to say good morning?
4: Morning.
3: Josh is hitting the buttons today because I have broken my arm. So that's update number one. I've broken my arm. I'm down my left arm. I'll tell you a bit more about that later. Ty is sick, so Josh is here pressing buttons. Also, not to mention the fact that we've gone through the whole rollercoaster highs and lows of the night's, you know, soon to be, or the fairy tale that nearly was. That also happened while I was away. It's been the most jam-packed week and a half of all time. And I'm just happy to be here. It's going to be a big show. Very excited. We always get our morning, though, started the same way, which is this.
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3: And I wanted to, as we play out this Mix at Six, brought to you by the one and only Mowgli May, I want to hear from you on 0439 75 7555. What have I missed in your life from the last week? Because I don't know if it's just me that's had the most jam-packed week of all time. Maybe you have as well. I want to hear your big news. I want to hear your little news. I want to hear your most unexciting piece of news. But catch me up. What have I missed? Let me know, 0439 75 7555, and let's rip in. So this Mix at 6 on your Tuesday morning. Let's do it.

0: Right there, it is your mix at six on this Tuesday morning. It's just Abby here with you. I've got producer Josh in the studio pushing the button, so any complaints, please direct them to Josh on 0439 757555. But it is just me. Poor Ty is unwell. I'm here with a broken arm, and thank God Mowgli May has two hands on the decks for your mix at six, as always, just killing it and getting your morning started right. Look, someone has texted in saying, is radio harder without a co-host? Sounds like you're doing great. Thank you so much. Hopefully, we keep that up. Look, it is, I would say it's harder with without a co-host than it is with one hand. I feel like I'm having a little rest over the other side of the desk. Normally I'm the one pushing the buttons. It's actually quite nice over here. Maybe I'll put Ty to work when he gets back. But I did want to hear from you on 0439 757555 about what I've missed, because this is the first day back in nearly like a week and a half. I've had a very eventful week and a half, and I need to know if anyone else did. And Michael in Newcastle, Michael is Michael on the line? We got Michael there. Michael, darling, what have I missed?
1: Oh, Abby. Morning, Josh. Good morning, Abby. Yeah, gutting weekend on Sunday. We were in Sydney in the red and blue, and the boys just didn't quite make it over the line.
0: How did you feel when Daly Cherry Evans got that field goal? Be honest.
1: Look, I don't like to say I hate anyone, but he's very close to being in that bracket, and I never saw it coming, but that made it even more painful. Pretty horrid.
0: It was tough. And I was at the prelim final with Ty, actually. Ty, who isn't a Newey boy, isn't a Knights fan, did have tears in his eyes in that game. So we have at least that to hold on to. The fact that they made it into the grand final is crazy. But what happened last night? Something maybe even more eventful?
1: Somewhat more of a positive story. We've been dealing with some sort of animal in our roof for weeks now, and we found where it's getting in, so we blocked it up, and about 5 minutes later we hear it trying to get out. So we go out, unblock it, and a possum comes out. Go block it up again, bang it again, a second one comes out, and it ended up being three possums in the end.
0: My god.
1: But we managed to get through the night without any sound, so I think we might be in the clear in that front.
0: I thought the moths were bad, and meanwhile you've got the possum infestation. Hopefully that's it. You've gotten rid of the extra housemates that you've got. But happy to hear from you, Michael, the Eggman, on this Tuesday morning. Just Abby here with you. Very soon I will let you know how this broken arm did happen. It isn't the most glamorous story, I will say, but I'll fill you in. Any other broken arm baddies listening, text in, let me know. But let's get into this. Bit of Matilda Man, The Fig Tree on Triple J.

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1: Wow, what a gorgeous break we're having.
2: I know. When we're back, we'll be rejuvenated, refreshed, renewed even.
1: And the first show back, Luca, it's going to be a very special show.
2: Of course. First day back's always fun. Music, catch-up chats.
1: Yeah. But it's a very special show.
2: Yep, special for sure. We're going to be back.
1: Anything else making it special?
2: Is it a waxing or a waning moon or something? I feel like you're into that.
1: Okay. All right, now we're fighting. It's going to be my birthday, Luca Muller.
2: Oh my God, such a special show, of course.
1: Nah, it's too late.
2: I'm getting a cake. I'm literally making a cake right now.
1: Okay, healed.
0: Jordan and Luca, back to Savo from 3 on Triple J.

0: Crispy Tuesday morning. Abby here with you, right there. Brand new music, Dom Dolla, Solomon and Skepta teaming up on Danger Danger. That's my first listen of it. And God, Skepta's voice with Dom Dolla sounding very, very good, waking you up on a Tuesday morning. In before that, bit of Matilda Man, and in the studio with me, producer Josh, who is on the buttons this morning. Morning,
1: hey,
0: Josh.
1: Morning.
0: This is so funny, having you in the spot that I normally stand. I'm where Ty normally is, and then it's producer Hannah solo in the booth. I mean, how does it feel being on this side of the glass?
2: Yeah, I definitely feel pretty drunk with power for sure. And yeah, I don't know if I'm going to let you get this seat back, actually. I quite like it here.
0: Okay, we're going to have to put Ty and Josh in the ring, get them to battle it out. But the reason I am over this side is, as I said, I have broken my arm. I broke it last Thursday night. I was playing netball and I was so excited. After a week off, I was like, I've got netball coming up. I love my social netty, as you would know about if you've heard any second of this show. And I broke it within, I would say, the first 45 seconds of the game. Thank you, Josh.
2: My pleasure. I had to do it.
0: I had to do it at some point. Yeah, that's definitely how it felt. Having to walk off, hop in my friend's car. Thank you to my friend Chloe, who drove me to the hospital. My one witness that many listening would know of is Bryce Mills, who I've been playing netball with for the last, I would say, like nearly 4 years. Anyways, this is the first like serious bone that I've broken. Have you ever broken a bone before?
2: I fractured a wrist snowboarding once, and that was my only time, but never like a proper break.
0: Yeah, this is a serious break. And the one thing that I was nervous about, because basically I had to go, like they had to essentially medically induce a K-hole, which was awesome on a Thursday evening. And I get so paranoid about what I'm going to say when I'm under like anesthetic of any kind. I did find out what I spoke about, but I would love to know if anyone has done that and like had to have surgery. Maybe it always happens with like wisdom teeth as well. And you've said something crazy. 0439 757 555. Would love to hear from you. As I said as well, if there are any other broken arm baddies who are listening, would love to hear from you too. But I tell you what, the one person who has bought me flowers, bought me chocolate, came to my rescue, came for a little visit, was one Jack James. We're going to catch up with him for some headlines on the other side of this. Adela, you're on Triple J.

0: A big thumbs up from producer Josh means mics are on. Studio. It's Abby, Tyre Sick, Jack James here. You are so far away as well on this.
1: Yeah.
0: It's good
1: feels
0: to see
1: you. Feels like we're at a meeting of sorts.
0: I'm reaching my good hand over to you. Thank you, by the way, for the flowers. You actually brought me beautiful flowers after I'd broken my arm. On Saturday, we came and hung out. Can I just say, with that Adele song, the chorus, the only way that I can sing it is every single night.
1: And you know I don't like when you do that voice.
0: I pray that my teeth are sitting right.
1: You got the accent in there?
0: I've got the Slovak accent, of course. Josh! God damn it. You get, okay, we need to put a cap on how many times you can play that
1: today. No, no cap.
0: Really?
1: No cap.
0: Actually, no, you're doing me a huge favour by pushing the button, so you can hit that. Yeah, that's times as you like. It is Abby, Jack and Josh here in the studio, and don't hit that winter bed, mate. Let's hit the headlines.
1: Morning, Jack James with a Triple J news update. A senior representative from tech giant OpenAI will today front up to a parliamentary inquiry following revelations autonomous agents from the company hacked a Medicare website. OpenAI's chief strategy officer, Jason Kwon, will today represent the company at the inquiry looking into AI. Committee chair, Labor MP Joe Briskie says she wants to know what OpenAI has done to prevent further breaches.
2: How do we make sure, more broadly across all of those big companies, that they are getting the mechanisms in place to mitigate against the known risks.
1: Police in WA will have extra powers today as the first day of Australia's largest defence industry event begins in Perth. Protests outside the Land Forces Expo in Melbourne 2 years ago descended into violence, with some police officers accused of using excessive force. Andrew Mountbatten-Windsor is taking legal action against the police in England over his arrest earlier this year. Mr. Mountbatten-Windsor was arrested on suspicion of leaking government documents to the late sex offender Jeffrey Epstein. A 15-year-old student has lost his hand picking up a police grenade as part of nationwide protests in France over classroom conditions. The demonstrations have disrupted lessons at hundreds of schools since last week as students push for increased education funding. Back at home, a number of big names, including Zach Merritt and Jesse Hogan, have found new AFL clubs for 2027 as the league's trade period continues. And hundreds filled Brisbane's South Bank last night for the official unveiling of the 2032 Olympic Games emblem.
0: Thank you, Jack. Now, tell us about this emblem. It is unfortunately not an Eastern Rosella, I believe.
1: No.
0: Sorry to Mars Phillips and his dad.
1: Ye old bait and switch there with Josh on the panel.
0: Well, are there any cockatoo songs
1: that we know of? Good. Text in 0439757555.
0: Not,
1: is there a cockatoo song?
0: Gap in the market, and we're going to need one. Tell us about this emblem.
1: Yeah, so Brisbane 2032 last night sort of officially unveiled this new Olympic and Paralympic emblem. They're inspired by a cockatoo. The crest of the cockatoo is designed to sort of look like Queensland's map at the same time as looking like a flame. So it's really three in one. You've got the map of Queensland, the bird, and the flame. Last week, organisers were sort of teasing this out day by day. There were pieces, physical pieces of the emblem that were scattered throughout Queensland. People were finding them and then sort of putting the picture together. But before that could even wrap up, before we even had half of the emblem out, someone accidentally uploaded a preview image for an emblem explainer to the official 2032 Olympics YouTube page. That was pretty quickly taken down, but people were on this like nothing. They were trying to figure this out. So people screenshotted it, posted it everywhere online, and it was revealed. But the people last night were really pretending that that didn't happen at all when they were there for the official event.
0: I've never seen this before.
1: As it's being lowered down from the sky with flames bursting out the side, it was like, oh, we didn't see this 4 days ago. No.
0: That gives me war flashbacks to when I used to work at a certain TV station and I leaked the winner accidentally of a particular cooking show.
1: What?
0: It was literally up for, I want to say, like 6 seconds before I realized and was like, oh, delete that. And like people were on it. Like people are just so online. They are refreshing. I guess it's like good to know that people are so enthusiastic, you know, about this. But the cockatoo is just the logo. It's not the mascot, right?
1: No. I mean, the mascot could very well be a cockatoo as well, but usually they are different things. The emblem, this is just the emblem. We don't know what the mascot is going to be yet. They'll be revealed later down the track. I reckon the mascots are arguably more important than the emblem.
0: Oh, absolutely.
1: You know, the emblem does play a huge role. It can be incorporated into the medals, all of the branding at the Olympics itself, but the mascots are, you know, really the do or dies here, because when you have a good mascot, like we had back in 2000 in Sydney, Sid the Platypus, Millie the Echidna and Ollie the Kookaburra, you remember those for the rest of your life. But then we had, you know, at France this year, do you remember what the mascot was?
0: Wasn't it a bear?
1: No.
0: Oh.
1: It was sort of, it was called, I can't remember the name for it, but it was basically a red triangle with eyes. So I think we can be a bit more creative than that. You know, that seems like the product of overthinking. I think let's just resort back to an animal, maybe an Australian animal that we haven't used yet.
0: Yeah, I like the idea of the cockatoo as sort of an unsung hero. Maybe we can go with what about the bogon moth, you know?
1: Yeah.
0: Been in the news as of late. Let's get the moth as the mascot. Aww. I will say that my all-time favourite Olympic mascot, 2008, Beijing. You had those like little characters.
1: Yeah.
0: Bei, wow. Jing Jing, Huan Huan, Ying Ying, and Nini.
1: Oh, true.
0: And they like they're singed into my brain. Mm. So it is very important that they get it right. If anyone has any other suggestions as to the unsung Australian animals that maybe we could use, get
1: red
0: in touch.
1: Red belly black snake.
0: Oh no, yeah, let's go danger.
1: Yeah.
0: Let's go dangerous. I like the sound of it. Jack, we'll catch up in an hour's time.
1: Thanks, Abby.
0: Thank you so much. Let's get into this bit of spider bait on your Tuesday morning. It's Calypso. You're on Triple J.

0: And in before that, taking it back a couple of years with some spider bait on your Tuesday morning. It is Abby here with you. Poor Ty is off sick and I've got a broken arm. So producer Josh in here pushing the buttons for me. Thank you, Josh. How do you rate my one-handed headphone application?
1: You cut that one a little close. I got to be honest. I know. There's not long of that song left and headphones were struggling to get on. But you got there. So.
0: I was feeling confident. I said, hey, 15 seconds, plenty of time. And then it got caught in my hair. But that's okay. I'm glad that I have you in here, Josh, because there is a story that I want to get across your desk. Obviously, around this time, we normally have Ty Lemmer, no Ty. But there is a story that I want to talk about, and it came up on my Instagram yesterday from a sandwich shop. It's a deli in Melbourne who were shooting their shot, and they had sent an email to a particular artist wanting, pitching for her to play at the deli. So this was posted to Instagram from Applehead Deli. The email read, "My name is Dennis and I run Applehead Deli. We just opened a 200-seat sandwich shop with a music license. We'd love to have Lily Allen." Lily Allen play a one-hour set during the afternoon at any day of her convenience. It would mean a lot to the community. Was wondering how much that would cost. And then the next slide is her team's reply, Lily Allen's team replying, "Hi Dennis, thanks for your mail. Appreciate the ask for Lily, but this is not going to be possible. All the best." And I just really like that Dennis from the deli, he shot his shot. Do you know what I mean? Like, I also like that they posted the emails.
1: Yeah, I know. I think that's brave of him. And we were saying before, Lily's lost because I know that the food there would be absolutely banging.
0: No, absolutely. I also, I feel like a lot of people do this where they will just, like, DM a celebrity or email a celebrity and say, "Hey, do you want to come play at the deli?" I feel like you used to see it all the time online when it was people inviting celebrities to, like, their formal or prom, and sometimes the celebrity would rock up. But if you have ever shot your shot with a celebrity and you've just had a crack, and whether it was successful or unsuccessful, it doesn't matter. I just love that, like, they even got a reply saying, "Sorry, Lily, can't play at the deli, unfortunately." 0439 757555. Would love to hear your story. But I will say right now, there is a member of the Triple J breakfast team who has done this before, who has reached out to an artist to play at a friend's birthday party. And they did get a response. We're going to hear that story very, very soon after this, the Tullamarines on Triple J.

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1: Hey, I'm Yasmina Siddiqui, and I'm an artist from Sydney, Eora. I would describe my sound as intimate, powerful, and unpredictable. My voice doesn't necessarily fit into one particular genre. I also think of my voice in the same way that a jazz musician thinks about their instrument. I really like the textures that I can get out of my voice to explain something, an emotion in a word. I like to treat my music and these lyrics as a sort of wisdom. So yeah, I hope people feel seen. I hope they have an insight to themselves that they haven't found before. As an Australian artist, to have performed at the Opera House, my own headline show, it was so special for us. But then also going to Ronnie Scott's in the UK, performing where some of like the greatest improvisational artists, jazz artists had performed, that was so humbling. It's crazy that it's just my debut EP and that I'm able to go overseas and to do all these things with my band. Coming off stage, like, that's probably the best version of myself. This next track is my song Lotus off my EP Made for the Past. It's an utterly feminine song, and it celebrates new beginnings and showing love.

How good is that on a Tuesday morning, courtesy of your Triple J Unearthed feature artist all this week? Yasmina Siddiqui is her name, the Eora songwriter with Lotus and Xavier on 0439757555, texting and saying, oh my God, the buttery, soulful voice of Yasmina is something beautiful. Yeah, that's exactly what I complimented her on in my review of that song on Triple J Unearthed. I said, when your voice hit, I was blown away by the strength and the richness. What a song. And you can find more of her stuff over on Triple J Unearthed. You'll be hearing her all this week as your feature artist. Right now, though, it is breakfast. Abby here with you, producer Josh on the buttons. And we are talking about a story that I saw pop across my feed. It was a Melbourne deli, shout out Mentone, Applehead Deli. The owner, Dennis, had emailed the team of Lily Allen to get her to perform at the deli.

0: sends an email, said, hey guys, we've just opened a 200-seat sandwich shop with a music license. We'd love to have Lily play a one-hour set during the afternoon at any day of her convenience. It would mean a lot to the community. Was wondering how much it would cost. And her team replied and said, thanks for the email. Appreciate the ask for Lily, but this is not going to be possible. All the best. But we were saying how much we appreciate when you shoot your shot with a celebrity. And there is a member, Josh, of the Triple J Breakfast team who has done this. Now, Josh, it wasn't me, was it you?
1: It wasn't me.
0: Okay, it wasn't Ty because he's not here. And I don't believe it was Jack James, which means there's only one person it could be, producer Hannah, in the studio. If you two weren't here, who's manning the phones?
2: No one. They're letting anyone in here today, literally.
0: It's a free-for-all, open-door policy. Okay, tell us when you, when did you shoot your shot with a celeb?
2: So basically, it was my best friend's 21st birthday and he loves like an Australian icon, one X factor, and that is Samantha Jade.
0: Who doesn't?
2: Who doesn't?
0: Pretty Woman herself.
2: She's a star. Absolutely. And I was telling you recently how she was on the Step Up soundtrack before she was like on X Factor. Like, she's a star. Yep. If you don't know that, go listen to Step Up. That's an amazing song. But for my best friend's 21st birthday, I was like, you know what? I'm just going to send a cheeky email off to her management and just see, you know, maybe how much she'd cost to get it to the birthday.
0: What
2: for
0: year
2: a surprise.
0: Was this? Like, is 2018. This post, okay, this is post.
2: This is, yeah.
0: When did she win X Factor? Like, 2015 or something?
2: Maybe, something like right. that. And I was like, you know what?
0: 2012. How? Okay, so 2012. It's a few years after she won X Factor. Yeah. Okay.
2: So I'm like, you know what? You know, post X Factor, had a couple years off, maybe cheap to get to come to the regional Queensland 21st birthday. So I send this email off. I found it from 2018.
0: Oh my God, please read the email.
2: Hello, my best friend is having a, not even, hello, how's it going? Who I am? Just, hello. My best friend is having a 21st birthday in December 2018. He is a massive Samantha Jade fan. I was wondering what the base rate would be for her to come perform at this Queensland event. His friends and family feel like...
0: Queensland event. Okay, my best friend's 21st birthday.
2: In the backyard. Yeah. we feel like it would be a fantastic surprise birthday present. I'm not going to say... Like, they got
0: How
2: back to me.
0: How quickly did they reply?
2: The next day.
0: Wow.
2: The next day.
0: Prompt.
2: And to be honest, I was smashing it really early. I sent this in April. So literally more than 6 months before.
0: Hey, don't rub salt in the wound, mate.
2: Yeah,
0: we know how this ends.
2: But basically they replied and they were like, this is the fee. Let me say.
0: What was the date you sent that email, sorry?
2: The 2nd of April.
0: Okay, so she released an album 2 weeks later.
2: Okay, that's right. So she was in album cycle. Yeah. I got the quote back. Let me just say, I was not going to be able to afford that on the uni wage.
0: Okay, more than
2: 5,000? Oh yeah.
0: More than 10,000?
2: Oh yeah.
0: Okay. More than 15,000? Getting close? Okay.
2: Yeah, it's in the ballpark. And I was like, you know what? Fair enough.
0: Yeah.
2: Like, because they were like, oh, you'd have to pay for the econ, the travel. I was like, oh, good. But how awesome would it have been if I organised it?
0: If you had, and this is what we're saying, you got to shoot your shot because
2: if
0: you don't ask, you don't get.
2: No, exactly.
0: So if you have ever put yourself out there and shooted your shot.
2: And do you know what? Like, if he's listening right now, JP, he just loves
0: Samantha Jade's manager.
2: No.
1: I've got a message.
2: The more the fact that like I did it and I reached out is a hilarious story. So like even though she never turned up, like we have this like ongoing lore of how I reached out to Samantha Jade's team for his 21st birthday, and we'll always have that.
0: You're like, that's actually better than if she even was there.
2: Literally.
0: In the first place.
2: Literally. So yeah. Anyway.
0: Hit us with your stories, but let's get you to the news. We've got some festival tickets that you could win up in the next hour. Let's get a bit closer to the headlines with some Hockey Dad. You're in Triple J.

0: Jack James with Triple J News. Tech giant OpenAI is expected to face tough questions over the Medicare breach at a federal parliamentary inquiry into AI that kicks off today. The company behind ChatGPT will join Anthropic, Microsoft and Google at the four-day hearings alongside unions, employer groups, banks and industry experts. OpenAI's chief strategy officer Jason Kwon will represent the company at today's hearings. A Four Corners investigation has revealed a network of dozens of companies has been offering veterans free gifts and entry into competitions to sign them up for DVA-funded services. Elise Worthington has the details.
1: They call themselves the Veteran Benefits Australia ecosystem, and for years they've been gathering tens of thousands of veterans' details and using them as marketing leads. Internal documents obtained by Four Corners show veterans were signed up for services using referrals from doctors they'd never spoken to, and services were billed to DVA that never should have been. DVA regulates individual providers, not companies, says medical billing expert Dr. Margaret Foe.
2: So the corporations walk away scot-free, and the health workers at the bottom of the food chain are the ones who will likely get into a lot of trouble.
1: One of the founders of the network, Nick Flanagan, rejected any suggestion. He advised providers to act improperly or exploit the DVA system. Another, Tom Bailey, said VBA was an information platform, not a healthcare provider.
0: Elsewhere today, the official think tank for the Greens Party is pitching a plan to forcibly acquire 200 supermarkets from Coles and Woolworths to create a publicly owned grocery chain. The Greens Institute says its plan, inspired by New York Mayor Zoran Mamdani's public grocers, would save families 30% on essential items and hundreds of dollars on monthly food bills. The Institute's Max Chandler-Mather says the plan would make the supermarket giants more competitive.
3: To force Coles and Woolworths to drive down their prices, because finally they'd have to contend with a competitor.
0: Discussions between AFL clubs are expected to ramp up as the league's trade period enters its second day. Fraser Fife has more.
4: Day two has plenty to live up to after a surprising three trades were officially completed to begin the AFL silly season. That included a long-awaited move for Essendon's Zach Merritt, who on the second time of asking has found his way to Hawthorn. Scott Pendlebury to Gold Coast has been confirmed, while Jesse Hogan is now a Magpie, having secured a trade from GWS.
0: And Novak Djokovic is through to the final of tennis's China Open after Daniil Medvedev was disqualified from their match in Beijing. Medvedev has apologised and has forfeited all prize money after accidentally hitting a spectator in the crowd with a ball. That's the news. This is Triple J.

0: Abby and Tyrone on Triple J Breakfast.
1: Good morning. It is a Tuesday. Abby here with you. Poor Ty's off sick. Thankfully, we have producer Josh in the studio with me pushing the buttons. And thank God for that, because today it is going to be a massive show. It already has been a huge hour. There's still two left. A little bit later, in just over an hour's time, you are going to be hearing the chat that we got to have with Carlos from Fontaines DC. Obviously, one of the bands added to the Laneway lineup that dropped last week when me and Ty were off. I was very, very excited to see Fontaines DC on that bill, especially because they played Laneway a couple of years back. I think it was the same year of Phoebe Bridgers and Fred Again. And so to see them in that headline spot, very exciting. Carlos, though, I think for that tour, he was at home celebrating the birth of his first child. So it's going to be his first time at Laneway. We're going to chat to him all about it. But before then, it is a Tuesday and there might be no tie, but there is going to be a bit of last letter standing. It's basically our weekly pub trivia. And this week, you could win a double pass to Good Gum Nuts Festival. It is going down in Tassie over March 5th, 6th and 7th next year with a big lineup. The Temper Trap, who just took on Like a Virgin on Friday covering Harry Styles. Temper Trap are going to be there. Benny, June Rats, Luca Brasi, Meg Mack, Psycho, who's just dropped her new album. So many more. So if you want to play for these tickets, just text in right now your name and where you're from to 0439 757 555. But I'll give you a practice question. So if you know the answer to this one, text in the answer to this. Here's your practice question. An EGOT is won by somebody who wins an Emmy, a Grammy, an Oscar, and a what? Text in the answer, give me your name, and very soon we're going to be playing Last Letter Standing. Bit of pop trivia on your Tuesday morning. How good? Stick around. That's coming up very soon. Oh. Soon.
2: All good.
1: Josh, I'm not ready quite yet. I know I said soon, but not that soon, okay? Right here, it's Benny, Lightning Islands.

0: Hey, we're the Temper Trap, and we covered Sign of the Times by Harry Styles for Like a Virgin. Just stop your crying, it's the sign of the times. We changed a few chords here and there, and we actually changed the arrangement a bit. It's all like an interpretation of what he's done, so if he ever sees it, I hope it's okay. I hope he likes it.
1: Like a Virgin with the Temper Trap. Check it out now. And go behind Like a Virgin 2 on YouTube and the Triple J app.

0: Bit of Panel, and in before that, it is Benny on your Tuesday morning. Triple J Breakfast is where you are with me, Abby, producer Josh on the buttons. Ty off sick, but it doesn't mean we're not doing this.
1: Last letter standing.
0: That's right. This is basically our version of a pub trivia. I've been off for the last week, and so, look, I'm going to be a little dusty with my general knowledge. I haven't been putting my brain to work, but hopefully you have, because if you take this game out, you're going to win yourself a double pass to Good Gumnuts Festival going down in Tassie next year. You'll see the likes of Benny, as well as the Temper Trap, June Rats, Luca Brasi, Meg Mac, Psycho, and so many more. Maybe you don't even do this for the festival tickets. You just have a love of trivia. If that's you, text in now if you want to be added to the queue. But the game is very simple for those who haven't heard it before. Last letter standing. We give you the letter that all the answers begin with. If you get a question right, you go to the next one. If you get a question wrong, you go down the chute. Sounds a bit like that. And Josh, you are on shoot duty today.
2: And I'm feeling ruthless, by the way. I'm not going to play nice like you guys normally do.
0: So. Okay.
2: You guys better be on top of your game.
0: You've been warned. Josh is hovering over the chute, ready for you to fail, but not me. I want you to succeed. So let's jump in to a bit of last sort of standing. That's what I'm talking about. Yeah, old mate, quick on the buttons, Josh, over here. Good start, mate. The letter that all the answers begin with is the letter T for Tasmania. So if in doubt, just T and hopefully the answer comes to you. But let's head to Hobart with Leah, our first contestant. Leah, how are you feeling? Are you ready to go?
3: Pretty good.
0: Oh, Leah, you there?
3: Hello?
0: Oh, okay. Leah, let's rip in with the first question. If in doubt, the answer starts with T. Let's go. Question one. Massaman curry, pad see ew, and Penang curry are all prominent dishes in which cuisine?
3: Thai.
0: Bang. Just like that. On to question number two. Leah, how many hearts does an octopus have?
3: Three.
0: Bang. Flying through. On to question three. Leah, AFC Richmond is the fictional football club from what TV show? Oh. He's hovered over the chute. He's hit the button and we are going to Launceston with Nina. You got to be quick with the answers. Nina, do you know the answer to this? AFC Richmond is the fictional football club from what TV show starting with T?
3: Ted Lasso.
0: Bang, Nina. On to question four. I'm looking for the zodiac sign that is symbolized by a bull.
3: Taurus.
0: I could see him. I could see Josh hovering. Nina, for the win, I need to know this. Sweet Disposition was the debut song from what Australian band?
3: The Temper Trap.
0: Bang! Nina! She's done it! Nina in Launceston. Congratulations. Just like that, last sort of standing. How are you awake? How's your brain awake at this time of the morning? How are you feeling?
3: Good.
0: Lost for words. Nina, stick on the line. Well done. You're going to be heading to Good Gumnuts Festival, seeing the likes of the Temper Trap, seeing the likes of Benny, June Rats, Luca Brasi, Meg Mac, Psycho, so many more. All the details are on the Triple J website if you want to get your tickets yourself. But let's get one of the artists from that stacked lineup on here right now. Off her brand new album, it's Psycho.

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1: G'day, good people. 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
2: Yeah, this next song's called Abby's Wine. It's a bit more bluesy, I suppose a bit more dirty, some would say, who are guitar people. So keen to play it on this tour that's coming up, so cheers.

0: For your Tuesday up top, we had a bit of Psycho, who is going to be playing Good Gumnuts Festival in Tassie next year. And a big congratulations again to Nina from Launceston for taking out Last Letter Standing, winning a double pass. You can find all the details, including the stacked lineup, on the Triple J website. And right there off your feature album, all this week on Triple J, the second record from Old Mervs. It is called Car Parks. And that song is called Abby's Wine. Abby here with you on your Tuesday morning. No tie, he's off sick. But can I just tell you, producer Josh is in here. Josh, I was so excited to see a song with Abby in the title because there are literally no songs called Abby. I mean, yeah. I say literally, there's probably some songs called Abby, but not like your name, Josh. There's a very iconic Peach PRC song called Josh.
1: I don't know, but that's not, like, as much as I love the song, it's not a good one to have named after you.
0: True. F off, stop calling me Josh.
1: Yes.
0: But, you know, beggars can't be choosers. And I've got a song now, and it's spelt with an E. It is Abby with an E's Wine. I have DM'd the band just out of curiosity.
1: Is it too late to change it?
0: Just saying, hey, guys. Was there any, maybe there's a sentimental reason, you know, that there's Abby with an E, but like as an Abby with no E, and for any other Abbies who are listening, you would know that it is the gripe of your life to be asked, is that Abby with an E? Mm. No, mate. No E.
1: And question for the room. Has anyone ever met an Abby with an E? I haven't.
0: Really?
1: Mm-hmm, never.
0: Okay. See, Old Mervs, you hear that from Josh? Never even met. Do they even exist, Abbies with an E? No, they definitely do because I'm, yeah, mistaken for them all the time. But, yeah, fellas, if it's not too late, I know it's out. The vinyls have been pressed. It's on the streaming. It's the feature album. La-di-da-di-da. Let's take that out.
1: So you could say that this is Abby's Wine about Abby's Wine.
0: Where's your Winnebed, mate?
1: I've lost it.
0: Whatever.
1: You took those privileges away. We're just going to have to sit with that one.
0: Okay. Well, do you want to do it manually?
1: Doom, doom, doom, doom, doom, doom, doom,
0: doom, doom, doom. Okay, now hit an actual song. Let's not do any more a cappella for this Tuesday, unless you want to hear it. Do you want to hear Josh doing some more a cappella? 0439 757 555. If not, headlines on the way.

0: fun thing to do with your friends at the end of that song is just everyone pick an instrument to play the air version of. Jack, you were on
1: the drums.
0: You were on the drums.
1: This is light drum.
0: Josh, what were you doing?
2: I was
3: I'll explain what I was doing. Well, we maybe don't have time.
0: You're
3: actually
0: doing flute. I was flute, bit
3: of
0: violin.
3: Covering everything. It wasn't a flute. That's a common misconception.
0: Oh, sorry.
1: It's a hand flute.
3: Nope, not even that. An Eastern
0: Rosella.
3: It was an Eastern Rosella. Yeah.
0: You were playing the Eastern Rosella. I was on the. I like doing the keys. Mm. But yeah, have a bit of fun with that on your Tuesday morning. It's me. It's Jack. It's Josh. We are in here, and it is just gone 7:30. So let's get some headlines.
4: Morning, Jack James with a Triple J News Update. Prime Minister Anthony Albanese says the Pacific is on the front line of climate change and this week's pre-COP conference will be a chance to advance that agenda. Australia is hosting the four-day event with Pacific nations as part of its agreement with Turkey ahead of next month's main conference. Mr Albanese says he's in Fiji to make sure Pacific voices are heard on the world stage.
5: We know that we're seeing more intense and more extreme weather events more frequent on occasion, and that unfortunately is what is playing out.
4: Spain's Prime Minister Pedro Sanchez has called a snap election for next month. His announcement comes after his minority government's measures to tackle Spain's housing crisis failed to pass the country's parliament. Back at home, tech giant OpenAI is expected to face tough questions over the Medicare breach at a federal parliamentary inquiry into AI, which kicks off today. The company behind ChatGPT will join Anthropic, Microsoft and Google at the four-day hearings, alongside unions, employers, banks and industry experts. Job seekers are being warned the online recruitment sector has been invaded by sophisticated fraudsters targeting people as soon as they update their online status to indicate they're looking for work. It includes fake job ads, scammers posing as recruiters, and offers for resume writing at hugely inflated prices. Beaches in the town of Cambridge remain closed due to high levels of E. coli bacteria. The closure comes a week after a 13-metre whale carcass washed up at City Beach. And Australian tennis player Alex de Minaur is through to the final of the China Open, where he'll face Novak Djokovic.
0: Thank you, Jack. As we heard in the news there, and we've been hearing about this for a little while now, there's a lot happening in Spain, and the PM has called an election. Can you get us up to speed on what's been happening over the last few weeks?
4: Yeah, so Pedro Sanchez is the Prime Minister. He's called an early election for the 29th of November. A huge part of the backdrop is Spain's housing crisis, but the flashpoint was the eviction of an 87-year-old woman that you might have seen in the news over the last week. She was evicted from her apartment in Madrid, where she'd lived since 1955,
0: wow.
4: So more than 70 years in that one apartment. But a few years ago, an investment firm bought the block, and her rent eventually went from about 500 euros a month to 1,650 euros a month, so more than tripled.
0: Oh my God.
4: She obviously couldn't afford that, so she was forcibly evicted on a stretcher because she couldn't walk. The scenes of that sparked massive protests, tent camps across several cities in Spain. We know more broadly rents have almost doubled over the past decade across the country, and in Spain, there are estimated to be about 700,000 homes short of being able to house everybody. The Sanchez government responded to all of that backlash with this package of new protections, but when Parliament knocked those back last week, he's now decided to take the country to an early election.
0: Yeah, and I mean, we're obviously dealing with a housing crisis here in Australia as well. So what was Spain proposing?
4: Some of it goes quite a bit further than what we've done so far nationally here in Australia. Sanchez wanted to protect vulnerable renters from eviction until at least 2030, so automatically extending existing leases, tightening rules around short-term rentals, and stopping what he dubbed vulture funds from buying properties in bulk and then flipping them for much higher prices. That was rejected by the parliament because some parties thought that it would deter landlords from putting their homes on the market, which is a similar response that we hear often in Australia when rental protections are discussed. But regardless, Spain's government reckons something does need to change here, and they're willing to be voted out on this because the polling isn't great for the party that's in power right now. So that's why they've decided to send the country to an election to get this settled.
0: Wow. I mean, yeah, I saw the footage from those protests, and clearly it's a story that's really gripped not only the nation of Spain, but also people across the world. It's such a common story, unfortunately, that we're hearing. But thank you for the update, Jack.
4: Thanks, Abby.
0: So much happening. Abby here with you on your Tuesday morning here on Breakfast. Let's get into a bit of Lime Cordial. Robbery. Triple J.

0: From her new album, The Gem, it is The Gem herself, Julia Jacklin, The Hardest Thing, on your Tuesday morning. Abby here with you on Triple J Brekkie. And God, it has been an eventful week and a half that I've been off. I can tell you that much for free. I mean, also for Ty. Old mate is unwell. He's not here today, but I am holding it down. I'm on the other side of the desk that I normally am. I'm in his seat, and producer Josh is standing in my place pushing the buttons because I broke my arm on last Thursday. I was playing netball. I went up to block a shot. I came down, I tripped, and I just high-fived the concrete. And lo and behold, I have broken my arm in two places. So if anyone wants x-ray photos, let me know, because my nurse girlfriend, Molly, keeps showing them and airdropping them to anyone who's curious. So just let me know. Text in your number. I'll send you my x-ray photos. But the thing that I was so nervous about when it happened is, and I don't know, Josh, if you've ever broken a bone?
1: Yeah, well, I fractured.

0: Good morning. Yeah. And someone on the text line did point out to me that apparently those are the same thing. Didn't feel like it. No. Felt okay. I actually powered on and soldiered on. I did.
1: Are you serious?
0: It was a pretty minor fracture, to be honest.
1: Oh, my God.
0: So I feel like it's not the same territory as what you went through.
1: Thank you. And thank you for saying that, yeah. Josh. But... Yeah, so you didn't? Did you have to go under like anesthetic or anything?
0: No. Again, I just bare-teethed it, white-knuckled it, pushed through.
1: Oh my God, that's crazy.
0: Hey, just and built I'm different, a, I guess.
1: Just built different.
0: Nah,
1: I'm over here
0: minor.
1: In a cast and a sling. But the thing I was really nervous for was going into the medically induced K-hole, as they described it. And I get really scared about what I'm going to say when I am not in control of my brain and my mind and my body. So they put me in. The plan was that they were going to put me under and then they were going to pull the arm and I wouldn't have to have surgery. And thankfully it all went to plan, but I wasn't concerned about that. As soon as I came out, I was saying to the nurses, can you just find out what I was talking about? Like, can you, because that's the thing that's crazy is that for you, like you feel like you don't remember anything, but you're there talking to them, like having a full-blown conversation with everyone.
0: Yeah.
1: Anyway, so apparently I come out, I said, oh, what did I talk about? They were like, oh, you were talking about how your girlfriend's a nurse. You spoke about your job and actually the consultant listens to the show. So thank you so much for your service. If you're listening right now, text and let me know. But they said you mainly spent the whole time talking about the nights. And I, yeah, for those who don't know, from Newcastle, obviously it's been a big week for the Newcastle Knights, the highs and the lows. I was at the prelim final with Ty and I was asking if I could have a red and blue cast for the Knights in my K-hold state, basically. So I was like, honestly relieved. And that's what I was sort of thinking about. So I was like, that makes sense. But I would love to hear from you, 0439 75 7555. What happened? Like, what were you talking? What shit were you talking when you were on the painkillers? And Phoebe from Sydney, you texted in this story a bit earlier. I mean, you're a nurse yourself. What happened to you when you were given the painkillers?
2: So I broke my wrist. I broke both bones in my wrist in April in a footy game. And I went to my hospital to get treatment. And they gave me the local and then my colleague that I knew and myself and the junior doctor and the student doctor went into the kind of procedure room. They gave me the nitrous and we were talking and we realised the student had never heard of Tame Impala before. So we started playing Tame Impala Nangs because we thought it was the most appropriate song to play while I'm huffing on nitrous and my colleague's putting my arm back into place.
1: Oh my, okay, let's hear what Nangs sounds like. Can I just say, Phoebe, perfect choice. This is what I wish I was listening to in that state.
2: Yeah, I started getting like really into it and just like was going ham. And then I was like, oh, I'm at work. I need to like slow down.
1: Oh my God. Yeah, did you feel more nervous about what you were going to say or like how you were going to behave because they're literally your coworkers and you know them?
2: I think it was actually better that I knew them because yeah. I just like was enjoying just like hanging out while they were pulling my arm into place.
1: Oh, while they're pulling the arm into place. I mean, do you have any broken bone advice for me while I've got you here as a nurse and also as someone who broke your wrist a little earlier?
2: I think just enjoy it. Let everyone do everything for you.
0: Like, enjoy it.
2: I still say I can't do something because of my wrist.
1: Okay, milk it. Milk it is Phoebe's advice.
2: Just milk it.
0: Yeah, I'm not.
2: Enjoy it.
0: Phoebe, I would not let that slide, actually. I do have a job to get back to. I can't push Abby's
1: like,
0: buttons all the
1: time. Oh, Josh, I'm pushing your buttons while I've got this broken wrist. Look, let me know if you do have any other stories of stuff that you've said while you've been on the painkillers. Would love to hear from you. Someone texted in saying, I broke my tib and fib on a quad bike and I told the Ambos that I was a grasshopper. That's what I'm talking about. This song would be nice to play as well when you're in that state, I reckon.
0: Very relaxing.
1: New from the Avalanches. You're on Triple J.

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2: Home and Hose is your number one source for the best Australian music on Triple J. Hey! Come hang with me, Anika Luna, as I put you onto local acts before anyone else. We'll travel to all corners of the country to uncover the next generational artists, hear first plays before they drop, and

0: that is honestly shaping up to be one of my favourites of the year. Pop Star from Tinashe. That is such a highlight from it. Interpolating an old Lady Gaga Wale song, Chillin'. You might have recognised that bit, the looking at, they're looking at me. Nobody Wanna Dance Anymore. Highly, highly recommend getting into that record this week. Abby here with you on your Tuesday morning. And look, Ty is off sick. I'm here with a broken arm. We are trying to get this show on the road. I think we're actually doing a good job, me and producer Josh on the buttons. How do you feel?
1: Yeah, I think so too. A couple of mishaps on my part, but hey, no one even noticed.
0: I'm just saying, if you want to throw a few more of those little winner sounds in, you have
1: people have to own them. Sorry, Abby, I don't throw them out.
0: Okay, fine.
1: They're a valuable resource.
0: Fine, okay. Well, keep an ear out for that. But I do want to hear from you because I broke my arm and I was extremely paranoid about what I was going to say when I was under the influence as they pulled my arm back into place. We're hearing your stories on 0439 757 555 about what you said when you were under the influence of the painkillers. We heard from Phoebe in Eora, Sydney, who is a nurse, broke her wrist a few months ago, and to put it into place, she went to the hospital that she works at, found out that the student nurse that was there had never heard Tame Impala. So while they were doing this and she was on the nitrous, she played a bit of this. Which, can I just say, I would have loved to get on the orcs. I would have probably played Straight Lines by Silverchair because apparently all I spoke about was the Knights. And so hearing from you, though, and your stories, Jade in Brunswick, you can relate to me and Phoebe. You were having a good old chat. Tell us about what you were on about to the Ambos.
2: Yes, so a couple of years ago, I dislocated my shoulder really bad. And when I was going on the ambulance, they had me on the green whistle because I was in a bit of pain. And my mom was in the ambulance with me and she was freaking out. Like, she was beside herself. And in an attempt to make my mom feel better, the ambulance driver was like, oh, like, let's ask her some questions because when you're on the green whistle, they'll say anything. So I'm sitting there, shoulder out, like crazy with the green whistle. And the ambo asked me if I have a boyfriend. And I just start crying. And my mom's like, oh, my God, oh, my God, oh, my God. And I start going, I don't know anything about a boyfriend, but imagine being Smurfette. There are too many boys. She's the only girl. Like, imagine. And I am beside myself. And the ambo's like, okay, sorry for asking any questions. But that was my green whistle story.
0: You said justice for Smurfette. And also, that feel when you're Smurfette, you're the only girl in the village. You don't have a boyfriend. Also, though, sorry, but the ambo being like, hey, Jade's mum, don't worry about it, girlfriend. Let's use your daughter who's in pain, who's dislocated her shoulder. Let's use her as some entertainment to make you feel better.
2: Yeah.
0: Wow.
2: And I don't know if my mom felt better. She was very distressed after me crying.
0: Well, I mean, anyone would be when they hear the story of Smurfette, you know?
2: Of course, it
0: would be very devastating to be a Smurfette, and someone's got to stand up for her. And I'm glad that it was Jade in Brunswick with the ambo. Keep your stories coming through, but let's get you to the news with the Ryans. You're on Triple J.

0: Jack James with Triple J News. 2 weeks after it emerged, a rogue OpenAI agent hacked a Medicare website, a senior representative of the company will today front up to a parliamentary inquiry. The tech giant is set to face a grilling from senators and MPs as the government faces calls to make it mandatory for companies to report serious AI breaches. The OpenAI Medicare breach took place in June, but only came to light in September, with the AI agent gaining access to both public and non-public data. 14 world leaders will travel to Tuvalu today to see how climate change is threatening the existence of small island communities as part of this week's pre-COP meeting. Romy Stevens is in Fiji.
1: One of the world's least visited countries will receive global attention today as it hosts high-level climate talks. The turnout of global leaders has been slightly smaller than expected, with the Prime Minister of Mauritius and President of Timor-Leste the only non-Pacific heads of state attending. Tuvalu is on the front line of climate change, with rising seas, coastal erosion and extreme weather already forcing people to leave the nation. Australia's spearheaded the push for pre-COP to be held in the Pacific as part of broader efforts to strengthen regional relationships.
0: Back at home today, a WA Greens staffer who was put on the excluded persons list for the Land Forces Defence Expo in Perth has now been allowed to enter for 1 day of the event. The state government passed legislation to give WA police special powers for the event, including banning people from the security area for a 10-day period and around the 3-day event. Within the security zone, police can also stop and search and evict anyone they choose. The 22-year-old Matilda Lane Rose described WA Police's decision to allow her brief entry to the expo as a win.
2: And I'm so glad that I can now enter this area for this period on Tuesday to do what I had planned to do before I found myself on this list, to film some content as part of my job with my boss about this Land Forces Weapons Expo.
0: Also in the headlines this morning, Daniil Medvedev has been disqualified from the China Open after hitting a spectator in the face with a ball during his semi-final against Novak Djokovic. The third-seeded Medvedev trailed Djokovic 7-5, 5-3 when the Russian swiped the ball in annoyance, sending it into the stands. Medvedev has apologised to the fan who left the arena holding his face and his opponent following the incident.
3: I hope the person is not badly injured. On the other hand, I also feel sorry for Daniil because I know exactly how it feels to be disqualified. I'm sure that Daniil didn't want to do this intentionally.
0: Triple J.

0: Abby and Tyrone on Triple J Breakfast.
1: Yeah, good morning on your Tuesday. It is just Abby here with you, but hope you're having a good one. Poor Ty is under the weather. I'm here with a broken arm, and on the other side of the desk is producer Josh, who is pushing the buttons for me. And I'm also not only here with a broken arm, just want to say what a fighter I am, running off currently about 4 hours sleep because last night I did go to Noah Kahan. It was absolutely unbelievable. And for Noah Kahan fans, we might have something special for you a little bit later this week. But Josh, have you realised how many artists are going to be in Australia this month?
2: It's looking pretty grim for the old bank account.
1: No, genuinely. And also for the calendar, it is stacked. Like, you've got the likes of Tame Impala, Nina Jirachi, obviously touring together end of this month. Lily Allen as well is going to be coming through and playing her first Australian show for this run of the tour last night in Melbourne. Olivia Dean. Just hearing this is torture. Because I, like many others, wanted tickets to this show, haven't managed to get them. Look, it's not over yet. Maybe I'll be able to get myself there, but seeing the videos come through on the like Instagram stories last night of this first Olivia Dean show, I was so...
2: It makes me sick.
1: It makes me sick to my stomach.
2: I don't want to see it.
1: Get that out of my face. All right, you go enjoy that. But I don't want to see it in my face.
2: Must be nice.
1: Okay.
2: Must be nice.
1: Also seeing Kaeat open. Kaeat is an incredible artist. Like, it's just, it's all happening. It's very exciting. And this, what you're hearing right now, is Olivia performing at Laneway, which was the start of last year before she had like this, or just I guess like it was her year last year, right? Mm. Like 2025 was her moment, obviously, before coming in at number one in the Hottest 100. And last week, you would have seen the Laneway Festival lineup drop for 2027 amongst a stacked list of names like Slater, Hayley Williams, Muna, and so many more. We found out that one of your headliners is Fontaines DC. And before Ty was unwell, me and Ty got to chat with Carlos from the band. You're going to hear our chat with Fontaines DC.

0: It's Akita on Triple J. Abby here with you. And look, the Laneway lineup, it dropped last week. You're probably well across it. Ty and I, bloody off for the 1 week that Laneway decided to drop their lineup. But in very exciting news, we actually, before Ty was sick, got to catch up with Carlos from the band who are going to be headlining the festival, Fontaines DC. We got to chat all about Laneway as well as their upcoming fifth album, Dopamine Chamber. And in the chat, it was really nice. We got to ask Carlos what he's most looking forward to about returning to Australia, because he's no stranger to Australia. He wasn't able to play Laneway with the band last time that they played a couple of years back, but I think you're going to be very surprised by his answer as to what he's most looking forward to about coming back to the country. But take a listen. Here's our chat. Fontaines DC, and Carlos joins us from, where the hell are you, Carlos? It looks absolutely stunning.
1: I'm in LA. Oh, it's nice over here. Sun is out.
2: Singlets on.
0: Guns are out. Yeah.
2: It's gorgeous.
0: Beautiful. So lovely to hear that you guys are going to be returning to Australia once again, returning to play Laneway Festival. I know that you missed out last time the band played back in 2023. It was the time your first child was born. So nice that you'll be able to play Laneway Festival. How are you feeling about coming back to Australia?
1: I'm excited. I like it over there. It kind of feels like the dream that I thought LA was going to be in California, and it isn't. But then you just have to go to Australia and you have it all there.
2: I mean, you're no stranger to an Australian festival as well. Have also played Golden Plains, Yours and Ours, among a few others. What do you like most about playing a festival versus a headline show?
1: I think there's an element of surprise, I guess, in a festival. You kind of like, you can't control as much, which I've learned to love.
0: How much are you witnessing when it comes to the crowd when you're on stage? I've always been curious about that, of how much you are actually seeing from up there.
1: Really depends on whether I'm wearing my glasses or not. So I try to sometimes wear them, like even at the start of a tour, so just at least like kind of get an idea of what it is that's in front of me. But yeah, no, it's pretty great. I mean, it's great to like sort of see these expansive crowds and stuff.
2: Your last trip to Australia was only last year. Is there anything that you want to try and do that you haven't been able to do in past visits? It will be February, so it's great weather. It's going to be an Australian summer.
1: Mm. I'd like to go surfing. I went last time I was over. I went to like to the wave pool. I didn't actually go into the ocean. I just went to the pool.
2: Is there any reason just sticking to the pool?
1: Well, I'd never been to one, and they have like this amazing one over there. I mean, I'm sure they have a few, and I just thought it was like such a good idea. So I went over for the day, and it was amazing. I had a great day, but it definitely wasn't the, you know,
2: it's no
1: Australian
2: ocean
1: experience.
0: I've heard that those like tear up your feet because it's concrete on the bottom.
1: So didn't happen to me.
0: Nice. Oh, yeah. You stayed on the board.
1: I mean, I tried to, but it's fairly deep as well. Like it's actually, it feels quite safe.
0: I also noticed with Laneway for this lineup, there are a couple of Irish names on the bill. Yourselves, of course, but also Florence Road, Gurriers, Bleach 93. Is it nice seeing other Irish

0: artists on a festival lineup when you're far from home?
1: Yeah, it's great. I mean, it's so great to see that all over, you know, to see Irish artists playing outside of Ireland so much, which wasn't the case at all when we started the band, you know. I kind of felt like every band somehow got stuck in Ireland, and we made a pretty determined point of making sure that didn't happen to us. And so kind of we start playing outside of Ireland. Every time we booked a show in Dublin, we would double up and book one in London, even if we didn't have an audience at all, just as a sort of like exercise of putting the name out there. And it's definitely changed a lot since we came through, and it's brilliant to see it.
2: Yeah, it's incredible. And the amount of Irish artists that stop by Australia as well, I think they're absolutely killing it in the year of 2025, 2026 and beyond. By the time you guys are here for Laneway, you will have your new album out as well, Dopamine Chamber. Are there any songs that you're looking forward to performing live?
1: I am. I'm looking forward to performing a lot, to be honest. The whole record is great. I'm really proud of it. Song called Demolition. I think Demolition is a big banger for a big crowd. And I also think that there's a song called Mimesis that I think suits a late night festival crowd for sure.
0: Right there, it is our chat with Carlos from Fontaines DC, the band who were announced as one of your headliners for Laneway going down next year. And stick around, because we have still more of that chat to come, including the, I guess, surprising source of inspo for the title of the upcoming fifth album, Dopamine Chamber. But let's get one of the singles, the latest that's been released off this upcoming album right now from Fontaines DC. It is Tongue. We're going to be back with you after this.

0: On Triple J for your Tuesday morning, Abby with you, and it is Fontaines DC with Tongue, the latest from their upcoming fifth record, Dopamine Chamber. And before Ty and I went away for a little week off, we got to chat with Carlos from the band all about headlining Laneway as well as that upcoming album. So let's take a listen. I mean, tell us about the name of the album. Was it originally meant to be called something else? Is that right?
1: Yeah, we went through loads of iterations of that name, and most of them felt really depressing. it's still a bit depressing, I guess, but it's not as bad. So I don't want to go into what the other ones were.
2: I mean, I read somewhere that the name Dopamine Chamber also came from a song that never made like the final edit, right?
1: Mm-hmm. Yeah. I feel like maybe musically it was just kind of a bit of a vintage throwback. It kind of like had a real sort of a gun club sort of vibe. But yeah, there was loads of songs that didn't make it. And that one was like, lyrically, it was a great song. But it kind of like, that lyric resurfaced when we were sort of kind of arguing about album titles. And it seemed to like sort of, I guess, sum the whole thing up.
0: Yeah, another moment that we're very excited for on the album, of course, the track that is featuring Rosalia. And I saw that it came partly through you and your reconnection to your Spanish heritage. Tell us about that.
1: To a certain degree, yeah. I mean, Rosalia is someone I've been a fan of for a long time. I mean, since she appeared in the picture back in, I think it was 2017. To me, what it made me really excited about it was that it seemed like it was someone who was trying to keep the sort of tradition of, you know, the music alive. And it seemed very akin to what we were doing at the time. She kind of did something for Spain, maybe similar to what we did for Ireland, of opening the floodgates, you know. And it's just been, it's been a beautiful thing to see happen for both these countries that I come from. And it's just, you know, it's a dream that she's kind of ended up singing in one of our tunes.
2: And I will say, we have had a sneaky listen to the album, and that song is just so gorgeous. I hit replay on it quite a few times, so it is very beautiful. I can't wait for people to dive into that album.
1: Yeah,
2: Dopamine Chamber, it is releasing very soon, and then you will be back in the country for Laneway. Carlos joining us from Fontaines, DC. Can we expect to see any more DJ sets this time around when you're back in the country?
1: Yeah, definitely. I don't think we booked anything yet, but 100%. The one we did over there, and I think was it in Sydney or
0: I think so.
1: Yeah, that was amazing. That set, it was like, that was proper like one of the best ones we've done. The crowd was amazing. Yeah, so we're definitely gonna keep that going.
0: Get the USB locked and loaded.
2: Oh,
0: Fontaines,
2: yeah.
0: DC, coming back to the country, not only for Laneway Festival, also maybe a little cheeky DJ set. But look, pre-sale starts tomorrow. General sale on very, very soon as well. Carlos, thank you so much. We really cannot wait to have you back in the country. I know the many Irish folks as well in Australia will be very excited to welcome you guys back as well. Thank you so much for your time.
1: Thank you.
0: Right there, the chat that me and Ty got to have with Carlos from Fontaines DC headlining Laneway. As I mentioned there, pre-sale for Laneway going down tomorrow and then on sale to the general public Thursday. You can head to the Laneway website or the Triple J socials for all the details. But very exciting stuff that they're going to be back in the country. And they played a couple of DJ sets actually. Looking now, played as well in Fremantle and Meanjin Brisbane too. So hopefully we'll see them doing some of those DJ sets as well as, of course, the Laneway sets. But look, it is almost 8:30, so let's get towards some headlines. We're going to be chatting to Jack very, very soon. Right here, though, getting us a bit closer, some drifting clouds on your Tuesday.

0: na hindi ang ulo mo. Oy, oy, ra. Para ko puro doon rin yung mara. Chit-chit na. Marka, pero wala.
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2: Wow, what a gorgeous break we're having.
3: I know. When we're back, we'll be rejuvenated, refreshed, renewed even.
2: And the first show back, Luca, it's going to be a very special show.
3: Of course. First day back is always fun. Music, catch-up chats.
2: Yeah. But it's a very special show.
3: Yep, special for sure. We're going to be back.
2: Anything else making it special?
3: Is it a waxing or a waning moon or something? I feel like you're into that.
2: Okay. All right, now we're fighting. It's going to be my birthday, Luca Muller.
3: Oh my God, such a special show.
2: God, nah, it's too late.
3: I'm getting a cake. I'm literally making a cake right now.
2: Okay, healed.
1: Jordan and Luca, back to Savo from 3 on Triple J.

0: Abby here with you on Triple J Breakfast. Poor Ty's off sick, but I am here holding it down in the studio. Broken arm with me, Josh pushing the buttons over there. And thank God, Jack James, you are here. Let's get some headlines.
1: Morning, Jack James with a Triple J News update. A parliamentary inquiry into artificial intelligence will today push a senior representative from OpenAI to explain its breaches of Australian government websites. OpenAI's chief strategy officer has flown in from the United States and will give evidence about what the company has implemented to help prevent further breaches in the future. Labor MP Joe Briskie is leading the committee into artificial intelligence and says the inquiry's findings will guide future policy.
2: It is about helping provide the Parliament with the information it needs to consider where we go next for AI, in particular in reference to the Australian standards that the Prime Minister has announced will be coming to the Parliament.
1: High-level climate talks begin in the Pacific Island nation of Tuvalu today ahead of the UN's COP31 summit next month. While Prime Minister Anthony Albanese is attending, the turnout of global leaders is smaller than expected, with just two non-Pacific heads of states attending. National and international delegates are arriving in Perth's CBD for the next instalment of the country's largest defence expo, Land Forces. The event, marketed as an opportunity to discover the latest cutting-edge land defence technologies, will be met with widespread protests outside. The CEO of the Adelaide Festival Centre says festivals aren't absolutely necessary to the identity of South Australians. Artists have raised concern about the impact of the loss of events on South Australia's status as the festival state. Several big names, including Zach Merritt, have found new AFL clubs for 2027 as the trade period continues. And Mary Fowler has withdrawn from Matilda's squad ahead of friendlies against Germany and Haiti for personal reasons.
0: Thank you, Jack, for the update. A pretty crazy quote there from South Australia. I mean, the state that calls itself the festival state. There's a bit of concern about whether it's going to be living up to that name.
1: Yeah, we've been hearing a lot from South Australians over the last few weeks and months who are pretty frustrated about major events disappearing from the calendar one after another. If you're one of those people, text in. We're really keen to talk with you. 0439757555. Obviously, we had Laneway Festival announcing that Adelaide wouldn't be a part of its run in 2027. We saw the cancellation of Harvest Rock this year. We've also had news that the Oz Asia Festival is finishing after this year, and the Adelaide Guitar Festival was also dropped as a standalone event last year. Artists themselves are worried about what losing these events means for performers themselves and whether Adelaide can actually keep calling itself the festival state. It was on the number plate for South Australians for decades.
0: Yeah, I didn't know that.
1: Yeah, and the boss of the Adelaide Festival Centre, Kate Gould, she runs this big festival venue in Adelaide. She reckons that festivals aren't essential to that identity and there are other ways that people can engage with the arts.
3: I see opportunity for lots of other events that we can have year-round in other forms. There's many ways people consume the arts and culture and the festival model is one of them.
0: So does the South Australian government agree with that take?
1: Not really. The Arts Minister, Kaim Ma, says festivals are critical to South Australia's identity and they remain an absolute priority for the government. They say they've already spent about $250 million on the arts in their last term and they're still looking at ways that they can support it moving forward. But Ma also says that there's a limit to what government funding can actually save, particularly when an event doesn't stack up financially.
4: Yeah, we will look at what ways we can support arts, but yeah, if it economically it doesn't make sense to put a show on, then there's not a big role for whether it's our government or other governments to play.
1: So based on that response, it's unlikely that

0: there'll be much extra funding trying to lure back those festivals that have now cancelled their stop in South Australia. It's important to say that I think the live music scene in Adelaide and South Australia itself is thriving. I mean, there are heaps of bands 100%. Coming out of Adelaide. Swap Meet, for example, who are actually on the Laneway lineup this year. It's a shame they won't be able to play in front of a home crowd, and also the fans who attended their gigs in the early days won't be able to see them on, you know, a stage in their hometown unless they fork up hundreds of dollars to fly to another state, pay for accommodation to see the Laneway run. It's pretty grim.
1: Yeah, to those who think a South Australian festival isn't necessary, they need to check out the Triple J comment sections for any tour or festival that isn't going to Adelaide to just see what it means to people in South Australia when, you know, tours and festivals aren't going there and artists aren't visiting there. But as you said, Jack, we would love to hear from you if you've been affected by this. 0439 757 555. As you said, so many great artists and bands coming from South Australia, Swap Meet being one of them. Let's check on this one from them on the Laneway lineup. It's I Know on Triple J.

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0: On your Tuesday, Abby here with you on Triple J Breakfast. Currently, trying to get into my seat with one hand and a broken arm. But look, we had a bit of Duke Dumont there, Ocean Drive. In before that, it was some Genesis Owusu and up top Swap Meet out of Gunnerland, Adelaide. They are on the Laneway lineup, and Jack James was in for the headlines talking about this story out of South Australia, which has been known as the festival state for so many years, so much so that the number plates in South Australia said the festival state. But there's obviously been a bit of concern about whether it's living up to that name with the... You would have seen so many festivals who are, you know, announcing that they're not going to be having stops in Adelaide, as well as artists on their headline tours, missing out on Adelaide shows. And we wanted to hear from you, if you're from South Australia, if you're from Adelaide, what it's like for you. And we've got Jed on the line. Now, Jed, not only are you a South Australian music lover, you are also in a band. So I'm curious to know what it's like for you with the music scene right now in South Australia.
1: It's a little bit sad, Abby. It really is. Like, the tickets don't sell until the day of. People rock up on the door and they're like, yeah, okay, like, I'll come today.
0: Yeah.
1: It's the problem for, like, people who are organising festivals and, you know, obviously Laneway, like, they're paying for all these international acts to come and play for their lineup, but it's too risky to make money in Adelaide because people aren't buying their tickets until the last minute.
0: And that's something that you found being in a band, that you'll put on a show and it's like, okay, there's a bit of excitement when the show's announced, but it's like, where are the ticket sales then?
1: Yeah. And I see it a lot, like, across other shows as well. Like, people will show excitement and they'll show support, but they don't buy their tickets until very last minute. Like, it's very, and that's definitely why it's too risky for people to come and set their festival up here. It's just not ideal.
0: Yeah, and obviously it's hard too because cost of living, things are so expensive right now, and sometimes live music is just the first to go off the list when you're budgeting. You're like, okay, that thing can then go. But, you know, if you can, I mean, if you're listening right now, if there's a gig that you're thinking about seeing, if you've send it around to the group chat, buy the tickets. What would be the message that you'd want to say, Jed, to people, you know, in South Australia, but also in the rest of the country when it comes to like getting the tickets and like being active in participating in live music?
1: I would say if you want your favorite artists to come to your city, the bigger acts, if you support the little guy and show that you can show up and buy tickets, it's less risky for festival promoters and organizers to look at what's happening in your city and go, that's probably not a good idea. If you can show up, like, rather than just say, oh, I wish we had Laneway or that kind of thing, like, show up for the little things, and that will boost the live music scene. If you just show up, that's all you have to do.

0: it doesn't have to be like often. You could go to like once a gig once every few months. Like, it's buy a ticket, and then that shows the big dogs that you can actually show up. That it's worth coming to your city.
1: Show up for the local scene. I love that message from you, Jed. And I mean, you're in a band yourself. Give a shout out. You're on Triple J right now. Where can we find your stuff?
0: Everywhere. Got some new stuff in the works, but the old stuff's still there. So Spotify, you know, all that jazz.
1: All that, and show up to a gig. There. Sticky Beak. Yeah. We've got Jed from the band on the line with us right now. Jed, thank you so much for getting in touch. And let's chuck one on. Summer Friend here on Triple J on your Tuesday morning. Adelaide, South Australia, Australia in general, get around your local scene and the big dogs will follow. You heard it from Jed. Right here on Triple J.

0: Thank you to Jed from the band jumping on the phone talking about what these festival cancellations mean to the South Australian music scene, but also giving the advice as someone who is in a band and is making music, saying go and if you can, buy those tickets. Don't just wait till the last minute. Don't just ask if you can, you know, get put on the door. Go and support your local music scene and the big dogs may follow. As someone has texted in, Odette texting and saying, Laneway is such a wonderful, positive, safe environment for particularly women and the queer community. It's such a great way for people to see new and upcoming artists that they may not be able to afford to see once they get big. It's such a devastating loss for music lovers in Adelaide, especially when there are so many great bands like Sticky Beak, who you just heard, Swap Meet, who we played earlier as well. Look, it is just about time for me to get out of here. Thanks for holding it down with me. Thank you, producer Josh, for jumping on the buttons.
1: Presenter Josh, actually, is what I go by now.
0: Josh. Look, hopefully Ty is back tomorrow. He's going to be Devo if he misses out on our guest, who's going to be coming through with some brand new music. The man who was the highest ranking Australian artist in the Hottest 100 back in January, Mr. Kelly Holiday. And I was dancing too. With a new bit of music. You're going to be the first to hear it anywhere in the world, and Mr. Holiday will be joining us as well, which is very, very exciting. But look, I'm getting out of here. Tanya Bunter, you're coming through for mornings. Tanya, how have you been? How's the last week been?
2: Oh my gosh, it has been so lovely. It's like filling my cup being able to just like chat about music on air for the last couple of weeks. It's been beautiful, but I missed you guys, of course, last week.
0: Oh, missed you as well. I mean, Tuesday means on the record, correct?
2: Yeah, it does.
0: For those who haven't heard it, give us the rundown.
2: Essentially, there is an album having an anniversary this week, and I'm going to give you three clues to be able to guess it, and then you can get a little prize pack, which Josh throws together for you.
0: Presenter Josh.
1: I think I'm moving up in the world, Tanya. You can do it yourself.
0: Hey!
2: Exactly.
0: Don't get too big for your boots, mate, okay? You get out of here, start putting that prize pack together, Josh. I'm going to get out of here, Tanya. Have a great show. We'll chat tomorrow.
2: Thanks, legend. Bye.
0: See ya. Leaving you with this one. Interplanetary Criminal, Silver Bumper, Hold the Phone.

0: morning, Judge Ames with Triple J News. Tech giant OpenAI will front a federal parliamentary inquiry into artificial intelligence today amid questions over the Medicare data breach. Noni Edwards has more.
1: OpenAI Chief Strategy Officer Jason Kwon will appear before the committee, which is examining the opportunities and dangers posed by artificial intelligence in Australia. The hearing comes 2 weeks after autonomous OpenAI agents accessed public and non-public information on a Medicare statistics website. Inquiry Chair and Labor MP Joe Briskie says the company will be pressed on what went wrong and how another breach can be prevented. It comes as one of OpenAI's safety leaders quits, warning the company's culture is broken and the industry isn't being careful enough as the technology develops.
0: Meanwhile, the operator of Wikipedia says rogue OpenAI agents may be linked to an outage earlier this year. The Wikipedia Foundation says the bots visited millions of pages and made hundreds of thousands of data queries. It also says the OpenAI agents made unauthorized edits, including potentially malicious edits to a citation tool, which it says were likely intended to hijack it. Elsewhere today, the Coalition will unveil its long-awaited migration policy for if it wins government. Here's Lexi Junowick.
2: Under the Coalition's policy, the ABC understands net overseas migration will be reduced to 100,000 in the first year, then tied to the pace of home building, so around 170,000. That's drastically below the government's plan to lower net overseas migration from around 290,000 to 245,000 by June next year, then 225,000 by next financial year. Minor party One Nation's policy is to slash immigration by 750,000 places over 3 years to create what it's calling net negative migration.
0: Also in the headlines this morning, the Nobel Prize in Medicine has been awarded to three scientists whose work led to a tool that uses light to help unravel how the brain works. American Carl Deisseroth and Germans Peter Hagemann and George Nagel have carried out research into light-gated ion channels and optogenetics. The Nobel Assembly says their tool is now being used in laboratories across the world to reveal the brain's mysteries. And back at home in sport overnight, St Kilda skipper Callum Wilkie has claimed the club's highest individual honour for a second time, taking out this year's Trevor Barker Award. The honour caps off an outstanding season for Wilkie, who was handed his second All-Australian blazer and was named this year's best defensive player by the AFL Coaches Association. That's the news for now. Right around Australia, you're listening to Triple J.
3: Party in the park, party in the bush, party under the bridge, party at the restaurant, party at the club, party in the day, party in my house, party on the way to the party at the park, party in the bush, party under the bridge, party at the restaurant, party at the club, party in the day, party in my house, party on the...

party at the restaurant, party at the club, party in the day, party at my house, party on the way to the party at the park, party in the bush, party under the bridge, party at the restaurant, party at the club, party in the day, party at my house, party on the park, party in the bush, party under the bridge, party at the restaurant, party at the club, party in the day, party at my house, party on the way to the party at the park, party in the bush, party under the bridge, party at the restaurant, party at the club.

It's so fun to be able to party with you here on Mornings. You're hanging out with Tanya Bunter, and it is such a beautiful day because I get to give away a little Triple J prize pack because we are playing On the Record. If you haven't played this game before, you need to be ready to message me on 0439 757 555. The premise of the game is there is an album having an anniversary this week, and I've got three clues that are going to lead you to the answer. If you're a massive fan, I reckon you'll be able to get this one. It's a little bit more niche, but I'm keeping this first clue very broad. 0439 757 555 if you want to play On the Record. Let me know what album you think is having its birthday this week. Clue number one. This project is a duo. Look, I'm keeping it broad, but think about it. An album from this week and the project is a duo. And I know you've got a little question, a follow-up question to that. What do you mean? Is that it? And look, yes, they are a duo. They do have a live band that extends beyond that. But the project under their name is a duo. 0439 757 555. I'd love to see some people just throwing some ideas out there to see if they can just have a rogue guess from that. You're hanging out with Tanya Bunter on Mornings. We're playing On the Record right now. I've got Amel and the Sniffers coming up for you in a momento.

Friday. Ash Nico. There is no one out there like Ash Nico. There's something profoundly unique about their genre-bending music and Tumblr style. And honestly, we're beside ourselves to hear what they're going to lay down for a cover. Like a Version with Ash Nico, this Friday on Triple J Breakfast.

I'm so obsessed with the softness of Amy on this track, despite it being so, like, intense sonically. Amel and the Sniffers, Security, here on Triple J Mornings. You're hanging out with Tanya Bunter, and we are playing On the Record. On the Record is a game we play each and every Tuesday. And the premise is that there is an album celebrating a birthday this week, and I want you to guess it. I give you three clues to work it all out, and you can message me on 0439 75 7555 to be in the running for it. Make sure you let me know your name as well. Couple of messages coming through, and hopefully this will make it a bit easier, because these ones are incorrect. I'm so sorry. Matt, Port Macquarie, The Presets, or maybe Julia Stone and Angus. I'm sorry, that's not right. We got a message for Roik Scott. No, that's also not correct. Peking Duck, a very good thought down that line, knowing that Kelly Holiday's in tomorrow. But no, that's also incorrect. I also got a message for Empire of the Sun. Walking on a dream. I'm sorry to say, I just wanted to treat you to that little snippet because that's also incorrect. 0439 75 7555. We are playing On the Record. What album is having an anniversary this week? Number one clue was The Project is a Duo. Clue number two was another way to think about the album title meaning is Moody Earth. 0439 75 7555. That's how you can get in touch with me if you reckon you know what album is having its anniversary this week. Message me with your name and the title of the album right now. In a moment, I'm going to play you that very hooky and poppy track from Dane. Love, love, love, love. First, it's Geese.

The other day when I was having a chat to Dr. Carl, I was talking about how I have particular songs on high rotation, and like, that is one of them. You know what I mean? It's in Tanya's high rotation, Dane's new track, Love, Love, Love, Love. In there as well, Geese, and a massive track from them. I just can't get them out of my mind because of Laneway as well. What an insane crowd that was last year. You're with Tanya Bunter. It is Triple J Mornings, and we are playing On the Record. We are playing On the Record, which, if you haven't played this before, is a game where I give you three clues to try and guess an album that's having its anniversary this week. So always keep it in those little boundaries, those little scopes. The first clue I gave you was the project is a duo. The second clue, another way to think about the album title meaning, is Moody Earth. A lot of people trying to guess on 0439 757 555. I'm seeing 21 Pilots. Stevie Wonder? No.

else is in here? Savage Garden? No. Daft Punk coming up? Very good idea, but no. The Kills? Unfortunately not. All of those are incorrect. 0439 757 555. Which album is having its anniversary this week? I want you to guess it for me. We've got one final clue. The album starts at the end and finishes with the beginning. 0439 757 555 is how you can get in touch with me and get yourself in the running for On The Record. You get a little Triple J prize pack. You've got a couple of songs to guess it. Telenova coming up in a second. Here's Baker Boy.

0: some Baker Boy for you, Yongu Fever. You're with Tanya Bunter on Triple J Mornings, and we're playing On The Record. I'm asking you which album is having its anniversary this week, and I give you three clues. The first clue we had was the project is a duo. The second clue was another name that you could give this album is Moody Earth, if you were to flip the title. And the album starts at the end and finishes with the beginning. I have a guesser on the line. Hello, Joe. What are you thinking?
1: Morning. I reckon it is Mercurial World by Magdalena Bay.
0: Okay. Very interesting. Run me through how you did the working in your head.
1: To be honest, it was the first duo I thought of that I just looked up when their albums came out, and one of them was October the 8th. So, well, it's got to be that.
0: Oh, my goodness. Okay, you're on the Dr. Google to get there very quickly. Are you a big fan of this record? Have you listened much to this record?
1: I am. It passed me by when it came out, but, yeah, I got into Magdalena Bay last year, and it was nice to find that their early stuff is also really good.
0: Yeah, I feel like for a lot of people it was that original record maybe a couple of years ago that we were spinning here on Triple J. That was a point of contact for people, and then they could go back through this catalogue. It's very nice to read how much people are obsessed with this album, and

0: They were really working out their sound. You can hear that and how they've then established that more recent one.
1: Definitely.
0: Yeah, beautiful. I absolutely love it. Just to confirm, by the way, well done. You have correctly answered. Thank you so much, Joe. We appreciate you. Stay on the line because we have a Triple J prize pack for you, mate.
1: Okay, fantastic. Thank you so much.
0: No worries. And I want to play you a song as well. This is Secrets, Your Fire off the album. You're listening to Triple J. Awesome.

You're listening to Triple J Mornings, and that's a track from Telenova, The Deep. And before that, we had Magdalena Bay's Secrets, Your Fire. Mercurial World is the one that I was wanting for you to message in on 0439 757 555. We've just wrapped up another week of On The Record. Make sure if you want to win yourself a little prize pack next week, hang out with Lucy. The clues start coming through quick and fast from 9 a.m. You are with Tanya Bunter right now. I am with you for the rest of this week. And look, sometimes I know we're just like a moment in the car with you, or maybe when you're at work and you've got a little moment to pop a headphone in, you can listen to us. Sometimes Friday, you're not around. So I want to make sure that you have a little up-to-speed moment with the Laika version that we had on Friday. The Temper Trap came in and did a cover for you. And I feel like there's a bit of a Bowie-esque nature to this cover. I'd love to hear what you think as well. You can message me, 0439 757 555. But they actually did a cover of Harry Styles, a track from 2017, Sign of the Times. So if you missed it, this is here for you. I've got Gurriers up next.

A track from Triple J Unearthed, Marlo Wilton, Yes I Do, the title of this one. One of those new tracks that I really love how organic and like crunchy it all is in that production, but it is just so earnest at the same time. Yes, I do. It's one you can check out now on Triple J Unearthed. I've just slapped a red drum on it, but there's also plenty of music in that world on the website for you to discover yourself too. You're hanging out with Tanya, and before that, you heard a track from Gurriers, and they're a band obviously from Ireland. If you missed it this morning, Abby was having a little play out of a chat that they had with Fontaine's DC, her and Ty. So if you want to listen back to that show, a reminder that you can do that whenever you need to in the Triple J app. Before I'm out of here, I'm going to be playing you some Missy Elliott. First, some glitchy, poppy, fun sounds. This is Underscores.

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You're hanging out with Tanya on Mornings. I am filling in for Lucy Smith. So lovely to be able to lean into the music with you here on Triple J. And I just wanted to let you know as well, I played you that Temper Trap Like a Virgin just a couple of tracks ago. And a lot of people loving that cover in particular. A lot of people crying as well, calling up on Breakfast to let us know that they really resonated with that particular cover. But Ash Nico is going to be coming in on Friday, just so you can keep up to speed. It happened from 7 a.m. on Breakfast. You're with Tanya Bunter right now. I've got some news coming up for you pretty soon. And then on the flip side, I'm going to play you a massive track from Yes Boon, Ocean Alley, a little twangy one called Tangerine. So make sure you stick around for all of that with me in the next little break. First, I need to play you a track from a fairy princess from Adelaide. One of these like beautiful tracks, every time I listen to it, I'm like, you can just see Peach PRC having the best time while singing this out on stage. This is Oasis, and you're listening to it on Mornings.

0: John James with Triple J News. The Australian Defence Force has confirmed an Australian Army soldier has died during a training exercise in the Northern Territory. The incident occurred yesterday at the Mount Bundy training area, which is around 60 kilometres south of Darwin. Five other Australian Army soldiers were also injured in the incident. In a statement, Defence says next of kin has been notified and has requested the privacy of Defence members and families is respected at this time. The Prime Minister will head to one of the least visited countries in the world today to see how climate change is threatening the existence of small island nations. Romy Stevens has this update from Fiji.
1: High-level climate talks are being held in Tuvalu, a tiny island nation in the Pacific Ocean. It's part of a push from Australia to spotlight the region's fight against climate change during pre-COP, which comes ahead of next month's main United Nations climate conference, COP31. The Albanese government initially wanted prime ministers and presidents to attend the event, but has been criticised for the slim turnout. Leaders from Timor-Leste and Mauritius are the only ones expected to attend outside of the Pacific.
0: Shadow Assistant Minister Dave Sharma says the Coalition's migration policy will include a focus on skilled migrants. The Coalition is expected to announce it intends to cut net overseas migration to 100,000 in the first year if it was to win the next election. Senator Sharma says Australia's migration policy needs to work in the interests of the nation.
2: We think net overseas migration should be lower, that it needs to be tied to the number of housing approvals and housing completions, that it needs to be working in Australia's national interests, and then we need to focus on the skills that are most important to our economy to get inflation down.
0: Making news overseas today, Russian authorities have imposed anti-epidemic measures after a 20-year-old worker at a Siberian anti-plague laboratory died. On social media, the governor in Siberia said a woman had died from the plague, but had later edited his post to say possibly, and Russia has now denied any laboratory accident. Chair in epidemiology at Deakin University, Catherine Bennett, says there have been mixed messages.
3: They would have tested for plague, given her exposure risk, and apparently didn't find it. So that's why perhaps plague was said, because it seemed reasonably obvious, but then maybe that was retracted because they haven't had it laboratory confirmed.
0: And just briefly, Mary Fowler has withdrawn from the Matildas squad ahead of soccer friendlies against Germany and Haiti. The Manchester City forward will not take part in this month's international matches due to personal reasons and will be replaced by midfielder Leah Davidson. That's the news. This is Triple J.

You're listening to Triple J Mornings with Tanya Bunter. It's so good to be with you. Yes, Boone, kicking us off in this hour with Nosebleeds. In a moment, I'm going to play you some big tambourine energy from Ocean Alley, but getting a lot of messages about Ray and absolutely loving her, and I need to play it for you. This is the WhatsApp Shakespeare. 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

He's still out there. Romeo Ford, he's a 6'2 sick mother, 5 months minimum recovery. From a sweet lie to the all-out Shakespearean voice notary. Though I'd like to clarify, no one did die in the story, but I didn't side when I found out I was one of seven other leading ladies starring in the new

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1: Wow, what a gorgeous break we're having.
2: I know. When we're back, we'll be rejuvenated, refreshed, renewed even.
1: And the first show back, Luca, it's going to be a very special show.
2: Of course. First day back is always fun. Music, catch-up chats.
1: Yeah. But it's a very special show.
2: Yep. Special for sure. We're going to be back.
1: Anything else making it special?
2: Is it a waxing or a waning moon or something? I feel like you're into that.
1: Okay. All right. Now we're fighting. It's going to be my birthday, Luca Muller.
2: Oh my God, such a special show.
1: Nah, it's too late.
2: I'm getting a cake. I'm literally making a cake right now.
1: Okay, healed.
0: Jordan and Luca, back to Savo from 3 on Triple J.

0: That's it, that's it. Go get him, Lee.
1: You're listening to Triple J Mornings, a fresh one from Young Lean off that GTA new soundtrack. That's it, featuring Future and Metro Booming, really getting some big names on that track. And I don't know if you actually were across him performing at the VMAs last week, but I can't get this song out of my head from him.

Yeah, he jumped up there with a stack of these like male dancers doing the choreography from this Storm 2 video, which is so beautiful to see that fluid movement in their performance live on stage. I highly urge you to go and have a little watch of it. You're hanging out with Tanya Bunter. I've got some Bieber Doobie and some Thundercat coming for you in a moment. First, I need to give you some rock and roll from Sydney Eora. This is The Boys.

Language warning on this one, Triple J.

F-head on Mornings on Triple J with Hold On. And we had the boys at the top, some Bieber Doobie, and in the middle, Thundercat and Mac Miller. I've got a message on the text line, which I feel like I should probably give you a bit more of an understanding around that Mac Miller track. They said, didn't Mac Miller pass away? How is this new music? RIP to a legend. Agree with you on all those parts. Yes, he did pass away. This is a posthumous release that he'd already worked with Thundercat on. So one of those rare times that I actually really enjoy a posthumous release. You can hear the joy in Mac Miller's voice all across that recording. You're with Tanya Bunter. In a second, I'm going to play you a track from the Old Mervs album, which is our feature all this week, Car Parks. Funnily enough, a track that really had to go through the ringer in order to end up on this record. They'll tell you about that in just a second. First, I want to take you to the club with Tuvalu.

0: Triple J.
1: G'day, good people. It is Henry here from Old Mervs, and our record, Car Parks, is your feature album this week on Triple J.
2: This next song is called One Way Road. It's a song that nearly didn't make the album. We sort of had to work it a little bit and give it a few chances, so we're stoked that we actually stuck with it and it's made the record. Definitely a highlight for both of us, and yeah, we hope you enjoy.

Our feature album all this week on Triple J, from Old Mervs, from WA, it's Car Parks and One Way Road, just scraping in on this album. They really gave it a bit of extra love, rewriting it a few times. You're going to keep hearing about it until Friday, until Sunday, actually. Yeah, all week. You're hanging out with Tanya Bunter. In a sec, I'm going to play you a DJ that popped up on the Laneway lineup that, to be honest, I hadn't heard about them before. We're going to learn a bit more together in a moment. First, I want to stand up with some Beyoncé and Kendrick Lamar off that epic Lemonade record. God, I still get goosebumps thinking about all of those videos and all of that press that came from that sneaky drop. This is Freedom.

A massive new name for you, DJ Dave. Definitely a fresh one for me on that Laneway lineup. And shouts out to Kaelin Crabb, really getting me across all of the lore around this US producer. Hard Refresh is what we're listening to, but this is one of those artists that you need to see live because they're doing a very cool thing, which is like live coding. Essentially, they are typing out code to give you a live show. So epic. I can't wait to see it. You're hanging out with Tanya Bunter on Triple J. I've got some news coming up for you very soon. And then if you need to feel a little all right, you need a bit of supergrass, a little pep in your step, I've got that for you too, as well as some Georgia Smith. First, one of my favourite reworks of this year/last year. This is Mall Grab and Milky and Just the Way You Are.

0: Jack James with Triple J News. An Australian soldier has died and five others have been injured during a training exercise in the Northern Territory. Nidal Mustafa has more.
1: The Department of Defence says the incident occurred yesterday at the Mount Bundy Training Centre, southeast of Darwin. During the training exercise, an Australian soldier was killed and five others have been injured. Their conditions are unknown. The Mount Bundy training area is used by the Australian Army and its allies for live fire training. The department says next of kin have been notified and the family has requested